journey, we remind you that life is beautiful despite all odds, and there's always hope. Never ever give in, nor give up. And always remember that every day is a lovely day.

0: dust off the oldies. Got a battle. I'm going to tell you about the battle right now because we're just going to have to start this one early.
1: All right.
0: It's that big. Temptations, OJs, and the Dramatics.
1: Oh.
2: Triple hitter.
1: Oh.
0: Triple.
2: That's a triple threat.
1: Oh, man.
0: Three-way battle here. Hey, it is all about jamming on your radio. Let's kick out some Freddie Jackson here.

0: 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It's the Old School House Party.
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5: They just don't make music like this anymore. But we play it. It's the old school house party with Gerald McBride.

That is a classic jam from Bobby Caldwell, What You Won't Do For Love. This is Gerald McBride, bringing back some memory, exploring the dust off the oldies. And one of the many features that we do on our show is called the Remake Retake. So I'm going to share a few remakes with you. Bobby Caldwell's version, of course, the original. And then Phyllis Hyman made her version of it. And we ask, which one do you like the best on the Remake Retake? What You Won't Do For Love.

Picture by Golly Wow from the Stylistics. And we segue into a Norman Conner's album, which is called the Starship album, that was recorded back in the 70s. And he also did a version of Betcha by Golly Wow, where he featured Phyllis Hyman. And he kind of jazzed it up a little bit on our remake retake. Which one do you like?

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Now, this is a completely different twist when Roger Troutman puts his touch on a remake of Heard It Through the Grapevine. We're blowing the dust off the oldies. The battle is coming up a little bit later on. Three-way battle, Dramatics, Temptations, and the OJs. Make sure you stay tuned for that.

0: note of it. 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It's the Old School House Party.
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5: 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OJ's, Dramatics, and the Temptations.

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0: 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Good morning.
1: Okay, so we're going to do the battle in this order. Dramatics, OJs, and The Temptations.
2: Okay.
1: And we'll do that over and over for 3 hours here. 3-hour battle.
2: Wow.

0: Get ready.
1: Man, I got all the jams pulled out, though. I want to start with that Drama 5 album from the Dramatics. Treat Me Like a Man, can we do that?
0: Let's do it.
1: All right. First, we're going to take a couple of calls, find out who people are voting for. What do they think of this battle tonight? You are on the radio. Hey.
2: Ruby.
1: Woo! I can only take so much.
2: Hey, Carol.
1: Hey, Ruby.
2: Hey, Ruby.
3: What's going on?
2: Hey, lady.
0: Hey.
1: What's going on with you?
2: You know what? I'm about to put an ad in the paper for a man.
1: Are you?
0: Okay.
1: Are you really?
2: That's right. I'm going to put it in the one ad. It's going to say, wanted. Young man, single and free.
0: <Dun-dun-dun-dun-dun-dun>.
2: It's very young, but we'll accept.
0: The young training. You better talk about it.
2: But listen, Jerry, if you ain't got no money.
0: Uh-oh.
2: You better not try to apply and get this, honey. So remember, my friend,
1: what is
2: no
1: it?
2: Romance without finance is a nuisance.
1: Okay. All right, Ruby, we got it.
2: Hey, yeah. Don't you cut me out.
1: Okay. I got to get to the music here.
0: Yes.
2: You better nudge him. He's trying to cut me out.
0: I know. That's
1: okay,
0: that's...
1: come on, hurry up. Come on, go ahead.
2: Okay, and don't apply if you got bad breath. I met a man last week. His breath was so bad. I told him he needed a Tic Tac with a battery in it.

0: Who are you voting for?
1: I'll vote for Hillary Clinton. Sing to me, black man. Sing to me. I love me some deep dark chocolate. All right. I got to go. I love y'all. Take care.

0: And what do you have, Andre? Okay.
1: The OJs.
0: Sorry. Long pause.
1: Yeah. I was looking at a text.
0: Oh, and you can also text Andre.
2: Text him on the bat line.
0: You got your own little scoring system going on with your phone there, huh?
1: I do.
0: Okay. Friends and family are just texting you.
1: Exactly. So I can keep the odds, you know, find out what the odds are.
0: Okay. All right. So what's that score again?
1: The OJs, 213. The Temptations, 219. The Dramatics, 226.
2: Mm.
0: Dramatics still in the lead here.
2: Wow.
1: Still in the lead.
0: It just might win this.
1: How do people feel in the Dramatics tonight?
0: Love to hear from you. We're going to take a couple of calls here.

0: You're on the radio, caller. How you doing?
1: I'm doing great. I just want to know one thing. Have y'all been smoking K2 to put three grooves like that on, like that? Because y'all clowning.
2: Hey.
1: I had to call in because all three of them are my favorite. I had called in
0: this
1: one.
0: This is on point tonight.
1: Yes. Y'all jamming, man.
0: All right. So one for each? Again. One for each for you?
1: One for each, my friend.
0: Thank you for calling. Appreciate
1: Thank you. You're welcome.
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1: 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You're listening to the number one R&B oldie show in America. It's the Old School House Party with Gerald McBride.

0: Don't let money change you. Maybe your address.
1: Yeah.
2: It should definitely change your address.
1: And your phone number. And your phone number.
0: For the love of money, the OJs. Be My Girl from the Dramatics just in front of that. Andre, what's the score here, man?
2: The OJs are now out in front with 314. The Temptations, 309.
0: Wow. Okay. And
2: the Dramatics, 302.
0: All right, I think it's time for some acapella versions here from the Temptations.
2: You're getting ready to push them way out.
0: You think this is going to do it?
2: Yeah.
0: Just because we're playing these versions?
1: Absolutely. Man, I'm telling you.
0: With Eddie Kendricks up front?
2: Yes.
0: Listen to that harmony.

0: Every dream I dream is about you. 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
1: Baby,
0: baby,
1: baby,
0: baby,
1: baby, you're my everything.
0: You're my everything.
1: You're my everything.

0: 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It's the Old School House Party with Gerald McBride.
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1: 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You can see him involved in so many ways.
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10: Got some great suggestions for battles, man. Johnny Gill versus Alexander O'Neill. How you like that one?
11: That's strong.
10: Phyllis Hyman versus Tina Marie.
11: Yeah, that can work.
10: Whispers versus the OJ Spinners versus the Temptations. Michael Jackson versus Prince. Luther Vandross versus Marvin Gaye. All those are coming up. And in the lead tonight over the Dramatics, OJs and Temptations. Dramatics still in the lead, right, Andre? Is that what you have?
11: The Dramatics have lost the lead.
10: Oh, they have. Okay.
11: They have.
10: All right, we'll get that score from you in just a minute.
11: Okay.

0: fall in love, lady love.
1: Dramatics, Temptations, and the OJs in the Battle of the Old School. And I would imagine, you know, summertime's kicking off. It's time for those family reunions, right?
2: Even those cousins you said, why did they come?
3: Yeah, well.
2: Who told them?
3: I don't have any of those. I'm blessed.
1: Come on, everybody has some of those.
2: Oh, everybody's got a cousin to say, did you invite them? Why are they here?
1: No, come on, man.
2: I'm just kidding.
3: You're not kidding. Yeah.
1: Family reunion. OJs. We are blowing the dust off these oldies. Get your vote in now.

singing. You got a move.

0: Who did you enjoy most in concert? The Temptations, OJs, or the Dramatics?
1: Well, I never had the chance to see the Temps, but I did.
0: Really? You never saw the Temptations?
1: My parents wore them out. I didn't get the opportunity.
0: I see, that was a concert back in the 60s.
1: Yeah.
0: Paul Williams on the lead vocals. Don't look back. Just put your hand in mine and keep on walking. And let me tell you, their choreography was tight on that, too. And when you look at groups like New Edition and their choreography that they're doing, where do you think they got it from? They got it from these groups. And this is a tune from the Dramatics from the Drama 5 album. And it's called Just Shopping, Not Buying a Thing. We're blowing the dust off these oldies. Who are you voting for?

0: 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But we play it. It's the Old School House Party with Gerald McBride.
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1: 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The blockbuster movie, The Rhythm.
2: 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You can see him involved in so many ways.
4: 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The Rhythm!
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0: You guys having a good time?
1: Yes, we are.
0: All right. We got some old school people there?
1: Yes, we do.
0: And they're voting for who?
1: We voted 3 Dramatics, 4 Tims, and 1 OJ.
0: Do I hear cards shuffling in the background?
1: Oh, yeah. We having a party over here.
0: Okay.
2: All right.
0: All right. Thanks for calling.
1: Thank you.
0: All right. You're on the radio. How you doing? Did we get your vote? Who are you voting for tonight?
3: I told her I got to vote for all of them. I got to vote for the OJ. No way I could pick one. They are all too good. Tell me, God, don't answer your prayer. This is what I pray for y'all to do for the battle to last longer. Plus, you're putting 3 up against each other. So I'm going 1 for the OJ's, Temptations, and the Dramatics.
0: All right. Thank you so much for calling. Appreciate
3: you. Thank y'all. Y'all have answered my prayers.

0: All right, Andre, bring me up to date on that score. Okay, the Dramatics have what?
1: The Dramatics have 349.
0: 349.
1: Yes.
0: OJs have what?
1: The OJs have 361.
2: Wow.
0: And the Temptations have what?
1: 355.
2: Oh, my.
0: 355. All right, OJs in the lead. Wow. Okay. And they're on deck here.
2: Yeah, because that's who Matt Major, he's voting for, the OJs. I'm looking on my Facebook page here. Robert Johnson says, ooh, that's a great one. Emily Farkas says a word that I can't use on the radio. And then she said, hey, this is going to be good.

0: to a good battle here. This was 3 hours tonight. We hope you guys have been enjoying this. We got another hour to go here. OJ's. Temptations.
1: Wow.
0: Dramatics. Let me take a couple of calls here. Hi, you're on the radio.
2: It's the dramatics all day. It's
0: all
2: the dramatics.
0: Okay.
3: And I got one.
0: Wait,
3: I hear OJ's. I heard Temptations and I heard Dramatics.
0: So what's going on there in your household here?
2: The caller said Dramatics.
0: The caller said. So she's saying they got to call back.
4: That's right.
0: And catch her own voice.
2: You're such a dramatic, baby. You want to tell me what that laugh on that playing right now? Oh, no. It's the
0: Dramatics. She says
2: Dramatics. My name is Sandra McClure,
0: calling
2: from Detroit, but I'm in St. Louis right now at the Ritz.
3: All right.
0: At the Ritz. Okay.
2: At the Ritz. Are you
0: talking
2: about your Ritz?
0: Okay.
2: We all partying here.
0: It sounds like it. Well, thanks for calling. We're going to move on.
2: Okay. Bye.
3: Party time at the Ritz.
0: I asked her if she going to let the other people vote, but apparently
3: she said no.
4: Call back.
3: Yeah.
4: The caller says the Dramatics.
0: You're on the radio. Wow. How you doing?
5: I'm okay. How are you?
0: Good. Who's this?
5: This is Angie. Hey. I'm voting for all three because you guys are bringing back memories for me. This is the radio that used to be on at the time when I was coming up.
0: Oh, yeah.
3: I heard that.
5: And they need to bring more of this on.
0: Yes.
3: Yes, they do.
0: They just don't make music like this anymore, do they?
5: No, they don't. But they need to bring it back and everything.
0: Mm-hmm. All right.
5: I'll be so glad when you guys come on.
0: All right.
5: And I love it.
0: Well, good. Glad you enjoyed it. Thank you so much for listening, okay?
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9: Before, this was a classic album for the OJs.
10: Yes.
9: Yeah, boy, they had some jams on this album.
10: The whole thing.
9: You got your hooks in me. The OJs. Battling the Temptations and the Dramatics.

0: I just wanted you to hear some of that pure harmony.
1: And with just David the Ruffin. Record, the David Ruffin fans called, and now
2: Temptations are
1: out in front.
0: Oh, they really?
1: They are. Truly.
0: Wow. But let me slip back into that
2: Come on.
0: Dramatic jackpot
2: you
0: album.
2: You better talk about it.
0: I cried all the way Woo-hoo. Home. How many people remember this?

0: That ought to pick them up some votes. Maybe we had to go back to that first album. Well, they were in the lead, though, right?
1: They are.
0: They don't need any more votes. They're doing real good here.
1: Temptations are doing great.
0: All right, we'll get a score from Andre in just a minute. I Want a Love I Could See. That's from Meet the Temptations. Paul Williams on the lead vocals. Used to Be My Girl, which is a classic, man, from the OJs. Can't help but to sing along when you hear songs like that on the radio, man. I cried all the way home from the Dramatics as well, from Dramatic Jackpot. And coming down the final stretch here, man.
2: Yes,
0: it's going to be an interesting final score, huh? It's been kind of going back and forth.
1: Getting close.
0: All three groups have had the lead tonight. Am I correct?
1: That's right.
2: Yes.
0: All right, let me take a couple of more calls, Andre. Let's see what's happening. Hi, you're on the radio.
3: Hi, how you doing?
0: Good. Who's this?
3: This is Lisa.
0: Hey, Lisa, what's going on?
3: Good. We just over here like, what y'all play today is just sick. It's just sick and wrong what y'all doing. Out of control.
1: Sick and wrong.
2: Wow.
0: You want us to stop? You want to turn this off?
3: No, don't turn it off. But okay. It's just sick and wrong, though. Yeah.
4: We got some votes over here.
0: Okay.
3: Okay, we got 5 for the OJs,
0: mm-hmm.
3: 4 for
4: Dramatic.
3: The Dramatic, mm-hmm. and 2 for the Temp.
4: And that's all via Facebook posting.
0: I got it.
2: Oh, okay.
3: Yeah, because we're doing our own little battle right here.
0: Oh, good. All right. Well, thank you so much. Got it. Thanks for calling.
3: Okay, bye-bye.
0: All right. Hi, you on the radio.
5: Hello, how are you?
0: Good.
5: That's good, good.
0: Who do you like?
5: Huh?
0: I said, who do you like? You got to turn your radio down, dear.
5: Oh, I'm sorry.
0: That's okay.
5: I got 2 for the Temptations. I want to go for all of them, really.
0: Okay.
5: 2 apiece.
0: 2 apiece for all of them?
5: Yes, sir.
0: Got it. Thanks for listening tonight.
5: Thank you.
0: All right. 298-7923. Hey, who's this?
6: Lorenzo.
0: Hey, Lorenzo.
6: Yeah, what's up?
0: Hey, man. You feeling all right?
7: So how you been hanging out with Ruby?
0: You know Ruby?
6: Hey,
0: yeah.
6: Uh-huh. For a battle.
0: Okay.
6: Billy Paul, Johnny Watson.
0: All right, I got it. Who you liking this one tonight?
6: Dramatic.
0: All right, Lorenzo, we got you, man. Thanks for calling.
7: Mm-hmm. I'm like, yeah, okay. All the right, later it gets.
0: Dramatics coming up next. The Battle of the Old School. Hope you enjoyed it tonight.
8: 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Our new number is 248-356-7767. 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It's the Old School House Party with Gerald McBride.
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0: We've been tallying up these votes here, man. And so many people are calling.
1: Yes. Lot of votes going on.
0: Yeah. And we tried to get to as many calls as we could tonight. You got Temptations. This was a lot of work tonight.
2: Okay. Yes. These triple headers are no joke here.
0: This was a lot of work.
1: I think next week, we extend the Blue Light Jazz Jam just to an hour break.
0: Do an hour battle.
1: Just
0: huh?
1: do an hour battle. Yeah, that's okay.
2: No, that's not going to work. No, that'll work. No.
0: Dramatics, OJ's, Temptations, and the Battle of the Old School tonight. We hope you enjoyed this. And this is really interesting. I can't wait to hear the final score, Andre.
1: Yeah, I got it too. I got that final score.
0: Okay.
2: All right, give it up.
0: Any day now.
2: Give it up.
1: The final score. The Dramatics, 413.
0: Dramatics, 413, okay.
2: Okay.
1: The OJs, 418.

0: Temptations, 429.
1: Wow.
2: Dramatics, 413.
3: Yes.
2: OJ's, 418.
3: That's correct.
2: Temptations, 429. The Temptations, the winner of the Battle of the Old School. I really thought the Dramatics were going to win this, man.
3: They had it hands down in the beginning. And just like we do,
2: okay.
3: The music turned the tide.
2: All right. Hey, hope you enjoyed it. Hey, remember to keep yourself in a place of thanksgiving because you got so much to be thankful for. We are all so very, very blessed.
1: Yes, we are.
2: Yes. Count your blessings every day. We'll talk to you next weekend. God bless you. Andre, Lady T, thanks for hanging out with us.
1: Always.
2: Thank you. I just want to thank all our listeners for listening. You guys are so special. Love you.

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Can I get a witness?

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0: Every person on this earth has a purpose, has a vision, a goal, whether it's a support system or being the leader of something. 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
1: It's the world famous G.I.
0: Here's what's new at 2.
2: To the world. To the world. It's so clear. Yeah. You know, this that feel good music right here. You know what I mean? Sound like some late morning. Yeah, hey, yeah, it's

I gave help and it turned to hate easily. Love turned to hate and the hate became thievery. I gave all y'all a piece of me evenly. I expected y'all to treat me with the same decency, but got grudges they holding in and they sneaky. Find out your dogs is not the same species. My brother died, just in case you ain't noticed. I'm trying to figure why your condolences ain't reached me. It's funny how y'all focus and can't beat me. Dealing with them hateful emotions just ain't easy. In the trap house, we ate Lays and Reese's.

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1: How we get so deep so fast? 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
1: Who you with?
0: On the couch with my favorite sinner. 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

0: This is Pastor Terrence Yeomans, Senior Pastor of the Church of Love Faith Center, with your morning inspirations. Work at it. Relationships require a lot of time and work. Whether this relationship is a marriage, parenting, business, political, neighborly, or in the community. There may be a time when you encounter a person's careless or foolish action against you. Be careful how you respond. Count the cost and calculate the consequences of an imprudent or impulsive action. When you act with wisdom, discipline, and good judgment, you will display a courage and a strength that empowers you beyond the offense. You will also display a grace that has the ability to save a life. The work, and at times therapy and repetition, which assists in releasing the broken fragments, will also heal the wounds of your heart. This is Pastor Terrence Yeomans, Senior Pastor of the Church of Love Faith Center, inviting you to join us each Sunday morning at 10 a.m. Thank you for joining us, family. Stay safe, stay connected to your community champion station, 103.9 WDKX.
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3: Whoa. It's your boy. Let's go.

Rewind. I think it takes a special dynamic when you're building something and to bring everyone on the journey, right? And I think that takes knowing where they're at in their lives. Because I realized something, and this is across the board. If you don't have a life, you will take someone else's. If you don't have a life of your own, then you will try to envy

0: talking. Not only knowing where they're at, but sometimes we like to put people in places and in positions of power when we're desperate for help.
1: Dig into that, because that's interesting.
0: Yes. When we're desperate for help, so when you're building something or you're trying something and you need extra hands, because we will only go as far as our two hands will allow.
2: So you put your running back as your quarterback.
0: Right, right. And you'll put them in the wrong positions. And then you're wondering why it's not going as fast. The bus is breaking down. You're supposed to, you've been tick off because we just need the help. Mm-hmm. But if you have the patience enough to assess where they are, and beyond, I love you and you're my dog, what is the skill set? Do they have a passion for it? Is this something that they would want to do long term, or do they just have a bit of time in this season? Mm-hmm. And so if you know where the person is at in their lives and in their careers, then you know how to put them inside of your vision. But that is the issue that we find a lot in building businesses or building success, is that we put the wrong people in our parking lots, and the people that were called to work with us are still driving around the parking lot waiting for their spot to open. And so we have to look at where we're at in our lives and businesses, say, am I putting the wrong people in the wrong parking spot? And if so, start to assess how I can get the right ones in their seat.
1: I've noticed there's been a lot of chatter on Instagram where a lot of people in your position or consultants or in business do this thing now. Do you fire or do you train? And there are sometimes there are moments where there's a difference between somebody doesn't have the knowledge and you want to train them, or somebody is being rude to other people or disrespectful in the household. You want that culture out. Mm-hmm. So there comes those moments where you can either do one of two things. You can get rid of them, or you can train them. Some people need training. We all need training. We're all not perfect, you know?
0: Yeah. You know, people say, I don't know if you guys heard the phrase, but hire slow, fire fast. Mm. Because if you take your time, and we talked about earlier, knowing who they are and do they fit into the culture, then you know how to place them. And it's a less likelihood that there will be those culture wars or toxic work environments or what have you. But when you start seeing those, I think you should always give people a chance to correct their behavior and change. But when you start to notice that it's not changing, it's now impacting, it's like toxicity, you have to remove that. You have to remove it, or if not, the whole team is going to have no morale.
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nothing about a conservative regular girl that still can beat a chest. 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
1: Lots of sunshine for your Monday, June the 1st, although on the cool side, it will be comfortable. We'll see a high near 68. Tonight, clear skies will cool down to the upper 40s. And for your Tuesday, more sunshine, a little bit warmer with high temperatures in the mid-70s. Follow me on Facebook and Instagram for forecast updates. 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I'm Chief Meteorologist Richard McCullough of 1039 WDKX. 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

Morning, everybody. You are listening to The Voice. Come on, dig me now. One and only Steve Harvey. Got a radio show. I thank God for it every day. I try to remember that, too. You know, I try to remember to be grateful. I think gratitude is one of the things that helps keep me grounded. You can go as far as you want in life if you don't mind who gets the credit. Well, that applies to God, too, don't it? I mean, you know, really, if you don't mind who gets the credit, I'm surrounded by very competent people. I'm surrounded by a lot of people who work hard on their jobs, on their career, who are dedicated employees and also just dedicated to their families and, you know, dedicated to their own set of aspirations. I don't expect anybody to work for me forever. I always look at my job opportunities as stepping stones. Because I want everyone around me really to aspire to be more. I mean, that's really the way I am. I'm not any other way. I'm not trying to hold you to this position, you know, tell you there's no room for growth, any of that. But even though I'm surrounded by these people, I'm grateful that God placed them in my path, in my life, but in my mind, in my spirit, in everything in me, the credit still belongs to God. I'm sorry. The credit still belongs to God. See, if you would just for a moment stop thinking about your

yourself. Just for a moment. I know that's hard, but just for a moment, stop thinking about yourself and realize that maybe you are who you are because God is who he is. Maybe that's the case. Have you ever considered that? That's the strongest possibility I can give to you. You know, how do you think you the one that made it through? How you think you the one after all of the ignorant decisions we have made? And oh my goodness, let's all be honest. Ain't we made some crazy decisions? I'm talking about, man, I have made decisions so adverse to my destiny and career, my promises. I've made some decisions, man, knowingly. You hear me? Knowingly do something wrong. And in spite of all that, I'm still here standing. Okay, come on now. Really? Really? All the dirt you done. Everybody done dirt. All the mistakes you've made. You in the position you in today because of what? Because you all that? Because you work harder than anybody else? Look, I work hard. I'll tell you in a minute I work hard, but I don't think I'm the hardest working person out there. I'm pretty sure somebody done worked way harder than I have. So, okay, so you work hard. Okay, cool. I got all that. But man, what about his grace and his mercy? What about his favor? How many times, man, you done relied on that even when you ain't know you was relying on it? How many times, man, God done shown you mercy? You ain't even deserve it. Do you know how many things I've done wrong? I just ain't get caught at it. You know, let me see how simple I can be here. You speed. You jaywalk. You lie to police when you get pulled over that you wasn't speeding. You go to court and argue you wasn't speeding when you was. You make U-turns. I'm just doing traffic violations. Now, let's get off traffic for a second. Let's get on human violations. You talk about people when you're not supposed to. You indulge yourself in gossip even when you don't really have all the facts. You pass judgment. You lust for people that don't belong to you. You say things to people that you're not supposed to say. So, look, all of us, we all guilty now. See, I'm not saying you do all of that, but I'm saying I'm pretty sure I hit you somewhere in there. Just somewhere in there. You done lied before. You know, you lied recently. I mean, come on. I'm just saying. So with all that in mind, see, I'm just looking at the little things that we do that we don't get busted for. Not to mention the chips you stole when you was a kid and nobody caught you. Well, that elevated, didn't it? And some of y'all just didn't stop stealing. And next thing you know, you was in a car. Now you're sitting somewhere you don't want to be sitting because of a decision you made. But through his grace and mercy, couldn't it have been worse, though? Without his grace and mercy, could not it have been worse? I know two dudes that got caught in the garage one time trying to break in somebody's house, and the person in the house they broke into just happened to have a gun and held them in the garage, caught them, and held them to the garage till the police came. That's grace and mercy right there, because they had all full right to shoot these two people, but they didn't. They're grace and mercy. See, all of us have benefited from his grace and mercy. All of us have done a wrong, committed a sin, broken a law, and somehow through his grace and mercy got by. Doing drugs, buying drugs, slanging drugs, doing something, got by. Jumped on somebody for no reason, got by. You know, so see, how you figure with all that can go on in your life? And then hold on, let me throw a couple more at you. You can't wake yourself up in the morning, Mr. Big Shot. You don't have the ability to control the breaths that you take. Really, Mr. Big Shot. Really. Let's get real basic with it now. You can't wake yourself up in the morning. That's favor. That's grace. That's mercy. That's him allowing you to wake up. Just hoping we get it right. You know, God spared me through all the dirt I was doing, just hoping one day, man, can you just straighten up a little bit?
When I find

0: finally straightened up, and I'm going to just say it, straightened up a little bit. See, I ain't straightened up all the way. See, I ain't going to sit here and tell you that. I just straightened up a little bit. He started blessing me. So the more blessings I got, I started going, man, maybe I'll try straightening up a little bit more. So I straightened up a little bit more. Now, I still got a long way to go, but I'm straighter than I was. Now, when people judging me, and as they will and they do, because that ain't right, but they do, and I ain't walking just the way they walk, then here come the criticism. I get it all the time. Stop wanting credit all the time and give out some credit where credit is due. Instead of having somebody patting you on your back all the time, why don't you tell people it was God, man, that you don't really know how you made it. That really, man, you have no explanation for your success, or you have no explanation why you still existing today. Why don't you tell somebody it was God today? Don't be ashamed. It's the truth, ain't it? I mean, really, man, let's give God some credit here. Give God the credit and the glory and the honor. And like that plaque said, you can go as far as you want in life if you don't mind who gets the credit. All right.
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0: 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It's the first of the month.
1: And many, plenty of celebrations this month.
0: Yeah, well, it's Gemini season.
1: Gemini season.
0: That's how I know I'm married to one. Trust me, I know. I know I'll be reminded of this all the way through to the birthday.
1: Black Music Month, Caribbean Heritage Month.
0: All that good stuff, my friend. Yeah. All that good stuff. And listen, we've been officially in the summer. Yesterday was a beautiful day. Beautiful day in the city of Rochester, mm-hmm. weather-wise. Hopefully you got out and capitalized on it.
1: Listen.
0: Weekend was nice, too.
1: I had to double back somewhere because I went somewhere, left something there, came all the way home. I didn't even mind driving all the way back out there to go get what I left.
0: Yeah,
1: normally, I complain.
0: And the crazy part is you can with the gas prices and the way things. Listen, it was beautiful, man. I can't change the gas prices. I can only adjust to them.
1: Yeah.
0: You know what I mean?
1: Yeah.
0: But the weather, you only get that for about 12 hours. That's about it.
1: When it got me a milkshake yesterday.
0: Oh, yeah. From where? Down the street?
1: Yeah, Ice Cream Plus.
0: Cream Plus. Oh, let me just remind folks out there, Ice Cream Plus, when they open up tomorrow.
1: Yep.
0: Reminded out there, I got to try the banana pudding.
1: Yes,
0: the banana pudding is the flavor of the week.
1: Yep, I had that.
0: Flavor of the week.
1: Yep.
0: So that is on my to-do list today. I'm going to work out hard.
1: And then tomorrow, get that banana pudding.
0: You already know.
1: Okay.
0: You already know what the game plan is. So just keep that in mind going forward. So make sure you stop by 773 East Main Street and try out their banana pudding ice cream.
1: It's Ice Cream Plus is right there on the corner. Can't miss it. Right there on the corner on Main in Alexander. You can't, the brand new building. You can't miss it.
0: That's right.
1: And it's parking.
0: And trust me, I'm making a beeline there right after the show tomorrow.
1: Yeah.
0: Let's believe that.
1: I'm right behind you. You got me on my milkshake?
0: Yeah. I got you on your milkshake. We went getting one. You got me?
1: I got you on.
0: We went getting one. Game one between Knicks and Spurs. Knicks Spurs.
1: Yeah, I got you.
0: Thursday, got you. After they win game one, Wednesday night. You got me.
1: I got you Wednesday morning because they open at 11.
0: Gotcha. 103.9 WDKX, The Wake Club. Thank you for making this part of your day. 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Been in a car accident. 888-8000. If you're heading on out the door this morning, no real crazy issues to deal with. There was a fire on Clay Road near Jefferson Road out in Henrietta. They took care of that. So be careful out in the roadways.
1: 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Injured in an accident. Slip or fall. Give them a call. 888-8000. Mm-hmm. Now, Tariq, I thought I was going to have to call L on Saturday.
0: Why? What happened?
1: Now, I'm not a big soccer. Well, I should say not a big soccer fan.
0: Oh, you saw Champions League.
1: Yeah. I watch soccer. You know, I'm a fast-paced guy. Like, soccer, baseball, like, a lot, that's like slow pace. So, I'll tune out after a while because, you know, that's just not me. I know you and millions of others watching.
0: Yeah.
1: So, I happened to go watch soccer on Saturday, the championship game.
0: Arsenal taking on PSG.
1: And half of the room was PSG.
0: Yeah.
1: The other half was Arsenal.
0: Uh-huh.
1: But the home field, the home bar advantage was Arsenal because the owner and a bunch of his friends and a bunch of those people were friends with Arsenal.
0: Absolutely.
1: So I really don't know. I just know it's a big game because this bar is jam-packed. So when the game is, they're doing the penalty kicks.
0: Yeah, that's how it was determined.
1: So when the game was over, I don't know who likes who. I just know this color and that color. I play DJ Khaled, all I do is win. And then
0: the people in red, heads are down. The people in blue cheering like, all I do is win, no matter what.
1: But I'm like the foreign guy that's watching like the American football. What happened? So
0: the people celebrating are happy and the people with their heads down.
1: I said, man, they kicked the ball in the goal. So the guy next to me, he was like, nah, man, Arsenal lost. And I'm just looking at all the Arsenal fans walk out like they done bet the house.
0: Yeah. Well,
1: they
0: might have. That's the problem with sports betting. They might have bet a house on that bet.
1: I'll tell you what, though, Trick. I think I'm gonna force myself to watch more soccer, though.
0: Well,
1: you get more into it.
0: Well, I will tell you this. You will have plenty of opportunity because the World Cup is here. FIFA World Cup.
1: So the DJ E's will be DJing that.
0: Yep, the one in New Jersey. So, I mean, you'll get an opportunity to see a lot of it and learn it. I've been watching over the last 3 to 4 years.
1: Yeah.
0: And and watching the sport, I love it.
1: Yeah.
0: I wish I had played more of it when I lived in New York City.
1: Games is too dang long.
0: I love it though. I can't explain why. I don't get it, but I'm falling deep into it. Man City fan.
1: Yeah.
0: All that good stuff. So, you know, yeah, pick a team or just watch it to learn it. Because I'm gonna watch soccer just to learn the sport more.
1: Right.
0: Because I just love watching seeing these guys perform.
1: Now, so yeah, you know, everybody, it was big.
0: Yeah, yeah.
1: It was like the Super Bowl of soccer.
0: Absolutely. Absolutely. 103.9 WDKX, the Wake Club, Rochester's number one rated radio station. 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
3: Lots of sunshine for your Monday, June the 1st, although on the cool side, it will be comfortable. We'll see a high near 68. Tonight, clear skies will cool down to the upper 40s. And for your Tuesday, more sunshine, a little bit warmer with high temperatures in the mid-70s. Follow me on Facebook and Instagram for forecast updates. 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I'm Chief Meteorologist Richard McCullough of 103.9 WDKX. 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
2: Ladies and gentlemen, let me have your undivided attention, please. This is my radio voice. This is the voice I choose to do radio in. Now, it's very close to my real voice. But my real voice is my radio voice. That's how that sound right there. That makes sense? It doesn't. Okay, ain't no problem. Steve Harvey Morning Show is what it is. You got a problem with that? Gratitude is how we start this show. Want everybody to be aware of the fact now that God is good, that God created this day. As the word says, this is the day that the Lord has made. Ain't but one body can make a day, and that's Lord God Almighty. Understand that. The only reason you have breath of life is because of God Almighty. You need to understand that. So with them two things in mind, who gives us breath, life, and a new day, we ought to thank him for that. Don't let that go by you today. Come on now. Don't get regular, because you ain't. Steve Harvey Morning Show, Shirley Strawberry and Carly Farrell, Mississippi Monica, Junior the Comeback Kid, and the legend that is Nephew Tommy. Junior, what's on your mind, man?
3: Well, Unc, I got to tell you this. Tomorrow, am I going to get on your nerves tomorrow, Unc? Like, how do I handle you tomorrow? Because your golf tournament is tomorrow. You're doing the golf tournament tomorrow, Unc. Do we get our quality time?
2: What do you mean, how do you handle me?
3: Yeah, Unc, I said, how you handle me? Like, I'm probably going to get on your nerves in the first 5 minutes. You're going to look away in a minute.
4: You don't even play golf.
3: Yeah, but I'm going to the golf tournament, though.
4: Yeah,
2: that's the question. What are you doing at the golf tournament?
3: Anything you need me to do, pretty much follow you, pretty much. That's what I'm gonna do. Pretty much.
4: Just

0: what you're there for. Let me ask you a question. Are you hosting the
1: Well, I'm doing stuff you don't want to do. But when I ain't doing that, I'm following you. That's how I'm looking at it.
0: Well, you can't do stuff I don't want to do.
1: Well, I'm gonna do all the talking for you. But after that, in between time where everybody playing golf, I'm just be following.
0: Now what I'm asking you a question. You see, you're on my nerves.
2: You got on his
0: now.
2: Nerves already.
0: and I'm just trying to ask nerves? You. Why did the foundation director invite you to the golf tournament? To do what?
1: I don't know. I don't even know why they called me. First of all, that's a real question. Why they even called?
2: Maybe you're going to pass out water or something.
3: You're going
0: to
3: host.
0: Junior, are you supposed to host the...
1: Yeah.
3: The awards ceremony.
0: You know, the awards and all like that.
1: Huh? Yeah, I do that. But before that happened, though, we got like 6 hours. We're going to have to be together. Do I need to bring you something? You want me to bring you something?
0: Yeah, man. You're finna ride when she told Junior. You to come, and mm-hmm. she said 6 hours with Steve, that's what she told you?
1: That's why I went.
0: What did she tell you?
1: I love you, Uncle. You are my mentor. I get 6 hours with my mentor. I can't even believe the knowledge I'm finna get on tomorrow. That's gonna be a lot of knowledge.
3: Mm. Oh, good luck. Okay.
0: You ain't gonna believe the time you're gonna get. That's what you ain't gonna believe.
3: That's a compliment.
0: Junior, I ain't got Steve. 6 hours for nobody.
3: That's a compliment, Steve. He's saying he's
1: no, Shirley. This is what I love about him. I'm a do this. I'm gonna do the war show for him. I'm gonna do that part for him. Mm-hmm. But everything after that, it's just me and him. You want a blanket? I got an extra blanket. You want one?
0: Hey, June.
3: All right.
0: After that award show, we go home.
3: All right. Coming up at 32 minutes after the hour, we have the pastors with a word right after this.
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1: Right now, Junior is in for the nephew with today's prank phone call. Junior, what you got for us?
2: Yeah, before we get to the prank, just can I ask y'all a question? Just let me ask y'all one.
1: Okay. Yes.
3: What is it?
1: Go ahead.
2: Nephew Tommy's not here, right? He ain't here.
4: Today. Yeah.
1: Right.
2: Do y'all know where he at? Has anybody heard nothing?
4: No.
1: No.
2: Anything?
3: No.
1: No, we haven't heard. No.
2: So, because he's short, does that mean he get to work a short schedule? What we doing?
5: Wow, shots fired straight.
2: How that work?
5: Wow.
2: I'm just
4: asking. I'm going to tell him what you said.
2: You can tell him, but it's got to size up. Mm-hmm. He's short. He ain't here today. He got a short week. He just working a short schedule. It's got to be true.
1: Yeah.
3: I see your point.
1: Mm-hmm.
3: Okay. Did you give him the day off, Steve? Did you get time?
2: I'm trying to figure out.
1: You haven't heard from him either, Steve?
4: No, I don't care. I don't care.
1: What do you mean you don't care?
3: You don't care.
1: Yeah.
2: It's your show, huh?
4: I told you, I'm here. Once I'm here, we have the show.
1: Okay. All right. All right.
2: Let's get to the point.
1: What you
2: right. Yeah, we got to be with you. Right. Here we go.
4: Oh, we got him on. He can miss a few more days. We got plenty of prank we can play.
2: Here we go.
1: What you got, Junior?
2: Side job cleaner is the prank. Side job cleaner. Come on, cat.
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7: Roofing company.
6: Roofing company. Okay. Have we done business with you before?
7: No, you haven't. This is my first time calling. I heard you guys were pretty good.
6: Appreciate the compliment.
7: Okay. Now listen, I need to get this as soon as possible, man. Can I possibly pick up these supplies like in the next couple of hours?
6: Normally it don't work that fast. It's kind of a quick turnaround. We got a little bit of a backup, but I can do my best. It just depends on what you need.
7: Okay. Here's what I need, man. I need 5 rolls of duct tape.
6: Okay. That's no problem. That's quick.
7: Okay, I need plastic, man. Listen, if you was going to wrap up something in plastic that's like about 6'2" in height and 200 pounds, how much plastic you think I would need to wrap that up in?
6: Okay, just a second. You're asking for plastic, like a roll of plastic?
7: I need to wrap up something that's 6'2" and like 210 pounds.
6: I probably would get about 3 yards, 4 yards of plastic.
7: Okay, I need to get that. Now, let me ask you this here. If you was going to try to put some cement on that to hold it down, how much cement do you think will hold that down?
6: I'm a little confused. You're running a roofing company, right?
7: Yeah, I'm a roofing company, but I'm doing a little side work for some friends of mine.
6: Oh, okay. I just got a little confused because you told me this is Tyler's Roofing Company. No problem. We've got cement. Wait a minute, you're trying to hold something down?
7: Hold something down. So how many bags of cement do you think I need to hold down something that's 220 pounds?
6: Wow, I don't know, 8 bags?
7: Eight bags,
6: I would recommend at least.
7: Okay, give me 8 bags of cement. Now, this is something else I want to ask you. Do you have anything

0: the type of cleaner, man, that can get blood, I mean, paint off the floor?
1: Yeah, we got industrial cleaners. I mean, we got all kinds of industrial cleaners that, well, you said paint? Is it paint or blood?
0: Paint.
1: Oh, okay. Yeah, I mean, I've got industrial cleaners of all kinds. I mean, do you have a preference?
0: No, just whatever you could throw in there. I need that. Now, let me ask you this here. Do you have anything that can, like, just kill a smell? You know what I'm saying? If you know, if you don't want something to smell, you got anything for that?
1: Wait a minute. Did something die in your place? Is there an animal or something you found? I mean, I'm kind of confused. You're talking about smell and cleaning up. Did you find some sort of animal on a construction site?
0: Hey, Robbie, listen, man. Just take the order. That's all I need you to do, okay?
1: Okay, no, I'm sorry. I wasn't asking your business. I just was a little concerned. What are we getting? What are we cleaning up? And what are we, I mean, I guess the... Are we cleaning up a tile floor? Are we cleaning up carpet? I mean, what's the cleaner for? Where's the odor?
0: Okay, sir, all I'm asking you is, do you have something strong enough? Like, do you think ammonia can keep a smell down? What do I need to keep a smell down?
1: Well, you're definitely going to need ammonia. I mean, you got to get something to just scrub that right down. Because, I mean, whatever that scent is, if it's in the walls, you got fabrics in that place, I mean, whatever you got it, you're probably going to have a different type of deodorizer, something for the carpet, something for the walls. I mean, I guess I'm just kind of confused as to where the scent's coming from. And
0: right, don't worry about all that, man. Hey, man, listen, just write down what the order is, okay?
1: I got it. I got the 5 rolls of duct tape. I got the 4 yards of plastic. I got the 8 bags of cement. I got the industrial cleaner. I got the ammonia. I'm typing it all in. I got your order.
0: Okay, let me ask you this here, man. Do y'all have any type of machete, anything that's real sharp that can cut?
1: What? Okay, hold on a second. Now you're completely off base. You do realize you call the hardware store, right?
0: I'm calling the hardware store because I need some supplies, man. I'm doing the job on the side. I need some supplies.
1: Hey, I get that. You said that already, but what I'm confused about is now you're asking for a weapon. What would you use a machete for? I mean, you're talking about what? You're going to chop down some brush? I don't get it. What's the machete for?
0: Hey, man, listen. Your job is to take the order, man. That's your job, Robbie.
1: Don't tell me what my job is. I know what my job is. This is my store, man. Okay, I've been working here a lot longer than you even can imagine. And people don't call up asking for ammonia and cleaner and try to get a smell out. I mean, I'm trying to figure out how best to help you. I'm sorry, but I'm just trying to figure out.
0: What you're doing, Robbie, is you're being nosy. You're being nosy. All you got to do is fill the order and have it done in 2 hours when I get there. That's all you got to do.
1: I can't do that in 2 hours. I can't even. I'm we're backed up at this point. I'm not even sure I can get this done. Maybe tomorrow morning. Does tomorrow morning work for you?
0: No, man. I got to get rid of this body. I got to get rid of this package today.
1: Whoa! I need to call. Listen, I need to call the police, man. You just said body.
0: Blood. That right there. That's the problem. White people always want to call the police when it ain't got nothing to do with them. Listen, all you need to do is fill the order.
1: Okay. Listen, I need to tell you something, okay? And I don't know if you found a body, I don't know if you're responsible for the body. Either way, I don't want to be any part of this business, okay? I don't know what you're planning or where you're trying to bury this thing, but you're basically asking me to be an accomplice to something that's none of my business. Hey, I need your name right now, okay?
0: I'm not giving you my name.
1: You said you called from roofing. Hey, listen to me. You said you called from roofing company. Are you...
0: I'm not. Hey, man, let me tell you something. Why you white folks always trying to be authoritative like that?
1: White folks? What the f*** is your problem? It's not about white folks. It's not about purple, green, black, blue, whatever the f***. It's not about white. It's about you asking for that sounds like trying to bury a body. Okay, that's what I'm trying to figure out. Are you and you're not what is your name? I need your name. I need your name right now.
0: Hey, man, first of all, you at work. You ain't supposed to be talking to me like this.
1: I don't care if I'm swearing at work. My coworkers, the people here, they all know who I am, and they know if I was talking to someone, some piece of you, then I'd be talking like this too. Okay? I'm gonna trace this call. You hear me? I'm gonna trace this call. I'm gonna get the cops on your and figure out who the you are.
0: Okay. Well, let me ask you this. Since you want to know who I am, do you know Marcus?
1: I know Marcus. I know Marcus. He works here.
0: Okay.
1: Man, I know him.
0: Okay, Marcus. Is who got me to call you. This is Nephew Tommy from the Steve Harvey Morning Show. Robbie, you just got pranked by your coworker, Marcus.
1: You have got to be kidding me. Son of Marcus, I see you over there. I see you, little I can't believe that. You son of a Marcus. Why don't you tell me this? Steve Harvey Morning Show.
0: He got you, baby. Hey, I got to ask you, Robbie. You got to tell

0: 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What is the baddest, and I mean the baddest, radio show in the land?
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high near 68. Tonight, clear skies will cool down to the upper 40s. And for your Tuesday, more sunshine, a little bit warmer with high temperatures in the mid-70s. Follow me on Facebook and Instagram for forecast updates. 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

0: Also on the Harvey Foundation's annual Celebrity Golf Tournament, we'll tell you about Junior Sickle Cell Awareness event this weekend in Dallas. You don't want to miss that. And that is all coming up at the top of the hour. But right now, it's time to ask the CLO, our Chief Love Officer, Steve Harvey. All right, here we go with Julie in Pine Bluff. Julie writes, an old friend called me and I didn't mention it to my husband. I posted a picture on Mother's Day and the man commented that it was good catching up with me. My husband is mad over nothing. Am I supposed to tell him about all of my calls?
1: Oof, no.
0: Mm-hmm.
1: No, I don't recommend that you do.
0: No.
1: But this social media, well, I don't, what is, what? He follows your social media. That's your problem. Now you're posting stuff, but you ain't got him blocked. Now he telling you it was good catching up. He know what he posted. He could have just texted you that or said that to you.
0: Right.
1: You know, he put that on your social media page.
0: Mm-hmm.
1: Being messaged and extra.
0: For the world.
1: Right. Mm-hmm. Yeah. See, it was good catching up. But he want everybody to know that.
0: Right.
1: That's crazy.
0: Mm-hmm.
1: Mm-hmm. He weak. I think he a weak dude. He real. He messy. He got a lot of. He got tendencies. He got messy tendencies.
0: Messy tendencies. Okay. All right. Mm-hmm.
2: Not a man. Mm-hmm.
0: Lauren in Buffalo writes, I have a work wife instead of a work husband. It is a joke in the office because we do lunch together and because she gave me flowers on my birthday. Both of us are married to men, so the jokes are annoying. Should I stop being friendly with her at work?
1: No, you should just tell the people to stop joking like that.
0: Yeah.
1: Because it's starting to sound offensive. Just go to them and just tell them, hey, look, I don't mind you all, you know, having a great work atmosphere and everything, but I don't like the fact that you're calling us work wives and both of us have husbands and it's starting to feel like you're implying some other things. So just cool it with that and we can still go out to lunch and have a great work atmosphere. I enjoy working with everyone here. I just want it to be an enjoyable environment.
0: May I remind you that that does not work on this show. Great advice. But if we tell you we don't like something, then, you know, you hammer it home for us. You that's what you
1: Well, you know,
3: what HR class you took.
1: Well, it's not the HR class. It's the HR person that I hired for the company. I hired the HR person for this company. And I don't know. See, y'all, HR stands for he right.
4: Don't ask again.
0: We are moving on to Wayne in Montgomery. Great advice though, CLO. Wayne in Montgomery writes, yeah, I'm constantly doing stuff to impress my wife's so-called friends. Yesterday, she asked me to take her and pick her up from an event because she wanted her friends to see me spoiling her. Why is she so worried about what others think? But
1: she's flexing. She's showing off what she got.
0: Yeah.
1: How is See, one of her friends, because one of her friends and did something in front of everybody. Girl, your man do that for you? And she went, wait a minute, hold on. Mm-mm. Baby, come drop me off and pick me up. And had a door open when I walked down there.
0: They practiced that
1: and
0: home,
1: can you,
0: too.
1: And can you wear a really short, tight black jacket that look like...
0: You're a driver? A chauffeur?
1: Okay, but you don't have to look like a driver. You can monkey grinder, organ grinder, monkey. You can be anything you want to be. You're a peel cap when I grind that.
0: I don't know what's wrong with
2: him today.
0: Because
2: they got the short jackets on.
1: Yeah.
0: All right.
1: Oh, baby, so, when I come down and open the door, you ain't even got to act like you own it. And oh, by the way, I'm going to ride in the back.
0: But he wants to know why she's so worried about what these other ladies think. I mean, her coworkers. Why?
1: Bro, just give her that.
0: Yeah. Yeah. That's not a lot.
1: Don't worry
0: about
1: that.
0: That's not a lot, though, to drop her off and pick her up. I mean, really.
1: Man, I've done stuff in front of Marjorie's friends and got, girl, he brought you. I mean, they were down in her little girl room down there talking.
0: Uh-huh. Mm-hmm.
1: I got these special coffee pots where you put the grind in the bubble. It's a tube that goes down into a bigger glass tube and there's water in it with like a Bunsen burner under it. You light the Bunsen burner and the coffee grinds is in the top. And after a while, the water boils and it goes up over the top and it seeps the coffee back down into the pot. I set that up for them in there and bought them little 6 coffee cups down there for them and lit that fire. And they was all they hadn't

0: seen that before. Uh-huh. And then bought the little cream and sugar down there. Boy.
1: Uh-huh. You got points, didn't you? Oh, you got points.
0: Points and everything else.
2: All right now.
3: Did you pop your collar up or you walked?
2: Pop your collar.
1: Uh-huh.
2: Stunting moment.
0: I got the three P's down pat.
1: What are the three P's?
2: What are they?
4: Mm-mm. I'm scared to ask this.
1: Can't talk.
2: Okay,
1: protection.
2: Next question.
1: Yeah. Protection, yeah. Proclaiming, and yeah, one more.
4: Hey, profess.
0: Well, when you do it for a woman, though, you get points.
1: Uh-huh.
2: And that's
0: popularity.
2: It.
0: Move on. Uh-huh.
3: Yeah. And then the last and one, then, say, I got it.
1: All right, Terry, yeah. This is the last one. Terry in South Haven writes, I'm a 39-year-old divorced female. Listen to this, guys. I had sex with a guy that lives down the street. The guy said he felt bad, so he told my ex-husband. My ex-husband wants to talk to me about it. Do I owe my ex an explanation on why I slept with that man?
0: Yeah, no. What you really need to do is find out why you slept with the little boy down the street.
1: He felt badly.
0: Want to go tell it.
1: Yeah.
2: Kiss and tell.
0: Hey, man, uh-huh. I felt bad, man. I went on up there and slept with your ex-wife, man. I felt bad. Man, first of all, your ex-husband ain't got no respect on that block. Because I don't know how he thought you'd be okay to come up to him and say that.
1: Yeah.
0: I felt bad. Well, let me show you what else you finna feel.
1: You were stunting.
0: Because just for telling me, I'm going to put hands on you. Just for telling me.
1: Yeah.
2: Oh, wow.
0: Not because it's her, but you think you can just come up to me and just start talking to me, man, like I ain't nothing?
1: Again, it's his ex, so she's grown. She could do what she wants to do now, right? It doesn't matter who she sleeps with.
0: How did you sleep with a guy down the street that would go tell your ex-husband? Why is he
1: telling
0: you?
1: No, I get that.
2: She didn't know he was going to kiss and tell and run his
1: mouth.
2: She probably didn't know that at the time.
4: We got to start jumping.
0: Ladies, I'm telling y'all, it ain't the problem ain't that she owe him an explanation. The problem is her choice in men
1: and
0: how she got herself in that position where he would go down there and be so messy.
1: Yeah. All right. Thank you, CLO. Great advice today, as always. Coming up at the top of the hour, we will have some entertainment news for you right after this.
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13: Kendall Buttle struck out 11 to earn MVP honors, and Rush Henrietta won back-to-back AAA titles with a 9-3 win over Fairport on Saturday. Delaney Buttles finished 3-for-5 at the plate with a double-triple and 3 runs scored in the win. In other high school softball action, Carroll Orlando connected on a 3-run home run. Pittsford Sutherland topped Eastridge 5-2 in the AA-2 championship. Mercy erased a 3-run deficit in the bottom of the 7th to beat Batavia 4-3 and claim the Class A title. In Penfield, Edge Hilton 6-4 in AA-1. In baseball, Webster Schrader's Dylan DeMond earned MVP honors. The Warriors rallied to top Hilton 3-1 in AA-1. Canandaigua's Griffin Kearse drove in the winning run. The Grey Wolves scored 4 runs in the bottom of the 7th to beat Irondequoit 7-6 in AA-2. Chase Dermott, he struck out 11 over 6-plus innings of work.

0: Pittsford Sutherland won the Class A title with a 2-1 win over HFL. In other scores, Ganon to top Notre Dame Batavia 1-0 in the C1 championship. Wellsville knocked off East Rochester 10-2 in Class B2. And Haverling beat Wayland Cohocton in B1 1-0. 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
5: Lots of sunshine for your Monday, June the 1st, although on the cool side, it will be comfortable. We'll see a high near 68. Tonight, clear skies will cool down to the upper 40s. And for your Tuesday, more sunshine, a little bit warmer with high temperatures in the mid-70s. Follow me on Facebook and Instagram for forecast updates. 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I'm Chief Meteorologist Richard McCullough of 103.9 WDKX. 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
1: Several children leave home, and it causes parents to have a mix of emotions. It's a normal feeling if you know, if you have some grief about it, if you feel lonely about it, loss of purpose, if you're have anxiety about it, because there's an adjustment period. You know, you have to adjust to a quiet house now and a break from normal child-centered activities.

0: activities. But there is a bright side to this. Many parents noted that their, quote, empty nest brought them newfound freedom, financial flexibility, better sleep, and the time to focus on hobbies and career goals. So, Carla, sad to say, yes, and happy to say at the same time that you and Tosh will soon be empty nesters. Tasha is leaving to go to college. So are you preparing yourselves for this? How are you feeling? I know. How are you feeling?
1: Girl, I just been walking around the house crying, hugging her every 5 minutes. And she my daughter's like, Mama, pull yourself together.
0: I know. I'm out of here. I can't wait to leave.
1: Yeah. She's just ordering stuff for her dorm room. And yeah. My husband and I, we talked about it. We said we're going to have more time to spend with each other and maybe travel and do some things. And then you're shaking your head no, Steve. So then I told my daughter I was going to move in her dorm. So it's all I'll be there.
0: So Steve, all your children are gone. They're grown and gone. You are an empty nester, have been one for quite a while. So you have some advice for Carla and Tosh. What should they do?
1: Tosh, please.
2: What Tosh ought to do is get naked.
3: Yeah.
2: And walk straight into the kitchen and open the refrigerator and drink out the orange juice carton.
3: That's
2: straight out the orange juice carton.
4: Yeah.
2: Put the top there, go in there, stand there. Just stand there with your hand on your hip, naked. Turn on the TV and then just cut it off. Bend over and put the remote back down and then just go on back in your room.
0: And that helps.
2: Sit on top of your covers, naked, cross your legs.
0: How does that help Carla, though? Because she's really
3: upset. He hasn't been able to do that in 18 plus years. Nice.
2: Yeah, I'm not going to be able to help Carla. I'm going to help Tosh.
1: It's time.
0: Well, you know what?
2: See, I ain't never had no child before, so I can't tell her how to feel because she had this baby.
0: But you're an empty nest.
2: Tosh ain't had no baby. Yeah, go on and enjoy these moments. And then, probably the most important thing you need to know, Carl, is they coming back.
4: They coming back.
0: You won't be lonely for long.
1: Oh, yeah. Don't get too comfortable, Steve.
2: Yeah. No.
1: Tommy, you can tell me that too, huh? Don't get comfortable. They coming back, huh?
3: At all. They all come back. All right. But now, you can do something with their room if you don't want them back. Yeah.
0: Oh, yes. Like make it into your glam room.
3: Make it into
0: your
3: something else.
0: Room.
3: You really don't want them back.
1: I need another closet, so.
0: Oh, now you're talking. Yeah, now you're talking.
1: Shirley, you feeling me?
3: Yes.
1: Yeah, you've gone through this too. All right.
0: Yeah. All right.
1: I got work to do. Okay.
0: Yeah, yes, you do. All right, moving on.
2: Junior,
0: Steve.
2: Junior, what? Wait a minute.
4: I just had a question. When did they come up with the term empty nester? When did they start saying that? Because I was living with my parents and they felt that way. I was at the house and they were still living there. Ain't nothing like your mommy that walk by like you ain't there no more. I've seen that already.
3: Was your daddy open the refrigerator naked?
4: Naked?
0: Sorry, Junior.
4: Definitely naked.
1: You're so confused right now.
0: I didn't realize you were triggered by the
4: term. When did we start the term?
0: I'm sorry. All right, we're just going to move on. How about that? So, Steve, your annual celebrity golf tournament is set for tomorrow. Congratulations. Proceeds benefit the Steve and Marjorie Harvey Foundation and help you do annual.
2: Yeah, and I ain't supposed to tell y'all where I'm at and not say I'm playing. Go ahead.
0: We know where. What? What are you talking about? You do it. The money helps for your mentoring camps for young men and women. So are you excited? You're excited. You sound excited about.
2: Yeah. You know, it's a good deal at the tournament. You know, so does well every year. It's a great event. A lot of guys get together. I ain't seen in a while.
0: Wow. Yeah, fun.
2: You know, they lie about their score. You know, win every.
1: Yeah. So cheap.
0: Junior, you'll be hosting the award ceremony, Junior. That's always fun, right?
4: Anytime you go out
2: and
4: there,
2: don't know nothing about golf, man. Do you know, Junior? Do you know what closest to the pin mean?
4: Yeah, that means like you get close to a pin, but then you back off. So it don't really matter how close you be. It's just who's the closest. Like, you know,
0: that's what. So
2: that's
0: confused.
2: The stupidest thing I've ever heard. You get close to the pin, but it don't matter who's closest, and then you get
4: back off, though. See, you didn't hear the back off part. I got balls down.
3: I love it.
5: I heard you.
4: First of all, I don't even know why y'all swinging. Why you just don't throw your ball up there? Because you swinging. Because
2: there's no way you could throw it as far as you can hit it. Hey, Junior, let me ask you another question. What do you think the winning score should be in a foursome? Best ball.
4: Oh, in a foursome? Oh, what I think the winning score should be? I think, like, was that like -2 or something? Because they got the negatives on the board. When I watch golf tournaments, they always have a negative. So it got to be -2 something.
3: 200. Like, yeah, 200.
2: Yeah.
4: Just call what?
2: Two under. Will not.
4: That's not. No. I took math in high school. It's -2. That's what I. It's not 200.
1: You better listen.
4: Anytime you see a dash before a number, that means negative. What have y'all been learning?
3: This is not an algebra course.
1: Boy, in golf,
2: that's a beautiful thing.
4: I'll just be that.
2: You're going to be the worst host we've ever had.
1: No, he's the best host. I heard he's greatest. A good host. I heard he's a great host. All right. Watch. Coming up in 20 minutes after the hour, it's National Say Something Nice Day. You need to practice on that, Steve. Oh, so we'll see if the guys can participate right after this.
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1: Where you at?
0: At the house with it, watching sinners.
1: Who you with?
0: On the couch with my favorite sinner. I was about to, but you convinced her. Should I decorate her walls or log off to Pinterest? 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Even

0: 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If you're leaving the house right now, beautiful, sunshiny day today, just like yesterday. And more days like this are on the way. Temperature 54 degrees if you're leaving the house right now. Traffic report brought to you by Parisi and Bellavia. Been in a car accident, 888-8000, 441 westbound near Linden Avenue, dealing with a bit of a slowdown, but other than that, we're looking decent today. Traffic report been brought to you by Parisi and Bellavia. Been in a car accident, 888-8000.
1: And just some traffic updates throughout the day in the city of Rochester. So if you're in the area of East Main Street, I believe this is the Beachwood neighborhood.
0: Mm-hmm.
1: So a portion of East Main Street will be closed for due to construction. The roads will be closed between Sydney and Federal Street from 6 p.m. to 5 a.m. And it had already started Friday, and this is going till tomorrow, June 2nd. And then the roads will also be closed between Arch and Bowman Street from 6 p.m. to 5 a.m. starting on Thursday, June 4th through Tuesday, June 9th. So if you're in that area, just expect some slowdowns in the evening.
0: Slow down. We are in full construction mode season right now.
1: Yes.
0: So just understand this project's going on. A couple bridges are getting taken care of. So just keep that in mind. These are the ones that are just popping up now.
1: Yeah.
0: But there's long-term summer construction work going on. So just make sure you're speeding. Your speed limit is the right speed limit going through those construction areas. Because people have waving flags and working in that area all the time. Shouts out to them. You don't need to be speeding through there. You know, ain't no rush. You know, that type of thing. You know, that's how accidents happen.
1: Yeah, so if it's 55 normally, it's probably going to be 45. And if you're on a three-way, if it's 65, it's probably going to be 55.
0: And if you're running late, you're going to be late.
1: You're going to be late. Can't do anything about it.
0: So you trying to rush through that speed area is not a good idea. So be careful if you're heading on out. And be careful of the people who are walking in and around the Rochester area. We'll bring in Al Parisi tomorrow to talk a little bit about that this morning. Be careful out on the roadways. Our condolences go out to Vault Cafe and Cabaret in the loss of family member Anthony Thompson, 54 years old. Just be careful when we're out here driving.
1: Yeah.
0: Just understand that somebody was very much beloved in the community in Vault Cafe. So our thoughts and prayers go out to the family, for that loss.
1: Yeah.
0: But we don't want anybody going through streets, cities, construction, anything like that, because you never know.
1: Yeah.
0: You never know when people are either walking around, riding bikes, you're seeing all types of people around and about. So thoughts and prayers go out to their family. 103.9 WDD.

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4: Lots of sunshine for your Monday, June the 1st, although on the cool side, it will be comfortable. We'll see a high near 68. Tonight, clear skies will cool down to the upper 40s. And for your Tuesday, more sunshine, a little bit warmer with high temperatures in the mid-70s. Follow me on Facebook and Instagram for forecast updates. 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I'm Chief Meteorologist Richard McCullough of 103.9 WDKX. 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
1: It's National Say Something Nice Day, okay? It's National Say Something Nice Day. See, that's not how you start it off. Yeah, but that's not how you start it off.
2: But everybody don't deserve that, though. We ain't just saying that randomly to anybody.
1: It's a great way to start the month of June, okay, by saying something nice to your coworkers. So, Steve, can you say something?

0: You can start it off. Say something nice to your coworkers.
1: About each one?
0: Or just say,
2: yeah, that'd be good.
3: Yeah. Mm-hmm.
1: Okay.
0: Start with Tommy. Shirley? Start with Tommy. Okay, go ahead.
1: Okay, we'll start with Tommy then.
0: Mm-hmm. Mm-hmm.
1: Something nice about Tommy?
0: It's not hard.
4: I'm scared.
0: National Tommy, Say Something Nice Day.
1: Tommy, you...
0: Oh, this not supposed to be a struggle, Steve.
4: He's struggling.
1: Okay, Tommy. Man, you are really tall.
0: We didn't say a lie day.
4: Well, wait a minute.
1: Well, how I'm going to say something nice about a lie? How does it work? You want me to tell
2: you need to know the rules.
1: Say something nice. Yeah, you want nice or truth?
5: This is going to be a hard thing.
0: Say something nice, Steve. Something nice. You don't have to lie.
1: Junior. Junior. Mm-hmm. Your hairline is not that far back.
0: Steve, why is this so hard for you? That's what I need to know right now. Why are you struggling with this?
1: If to say something nice, you can't tell the truth. That's what you don't understand.
0: I do understand, but why is it so hard? That is my question.
1: Okay, Shirley, you have some big, pretty white teeth to match your big thighs.
2: What is the backhanded compliment that you
0: suck at this. I just want you to know that. Okay. Steve, say something nice. You got to say something nice about Carly. Go ahead.
1: Carla?
2: Yes.
1: You're not as ghetto as everybody think you is.
2: That's all you could come up with?
0: Tommy.
1: Right now.
4: No, hold up, sir.
0: He does at this. Nice. You really suck at
4: say
0: this.
4: Say something nice about Monica.
1: Monica, you are really, really an attractive girl, and your forehead makes us see it even more.
2: Backhanded compliment.
0: I knew it.
1: Yeah.
0: Big nose, big lips.
4: You stupid.
0: All right.
1: See, right there, that wasn't nice what you just said. You just say... Said big nose, big lips. Who's you? I know you. Yeah.
0: Did I say that out loud?
1: Yeah, your mic was on.

0: Oh, no.
1: You suck, Steve.
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0: X. 7:30 is your time. Treating it like the summer of 88. Yeah, some great summer sight. You can go back to 88. You can go back to the 90s. You can go back to the early 2000s. No matter what, you know full well, part of summer is going to the park.
1: Yes, amusement parks at that. There are plenty of amusement parks to choose from, whether you're in Rochester, outside of Rochester, or if you're going to go out of town. Let me ask you this question, though, Tariq.
0: What's up?
1: Do you get on roller coasters?
0: Absolutely.
1: All right, I don't do it.
0: You don't do any roller coasters?
1: No, me and my son had this discussion last week. They're getting ready to go on their school, one of their school trips.
0: Yo.
1: They go to one of the amusement parks. And then he said, Dad, can we go back to the amusement park? Me and you, and I want you to get on the roller coaster with me. I said, son, I don't do roller coasters.
0: All right, I'm talking like, I don't mean like the high ones.
1: I don't do no roller coasters. Not the merry-go-round or whatever you want to call
0: you
1: it.
0: You don't do none of that?
1: I get nauseous.
0: The teacups?
1: No, hell no.
0: So you don't do rides at all?
1: I don't do rides at
0: bumper
1: all.
0: Cars?
1: No.
0: No bumper cars?
1: I don't do none of that stuff.
0: Damn.
1: The last time I got on a ride, and if the person's listening, they're going to laugh.
0: Yeah.
1: After I got off the roller coaster, I felt like I was drunk. And I was messed up for like a day and a half.
0: Oh, yeah.
1: No, I don't do that stuff.
0: Equilibrium is off.
1: Well, I bring that up because I guess there was this roller coaster in Texas. And it stopped and it got stuck. And it had 8 people stuck in the air at 100 feet.
0: Damn. Oh, my God. How long were they up there?
1: They're up there for a while. Oh, they didn't give an exact. They just said they're up there for a while. And they don't know why the roller coaster stopped, and it's still under investigation.
0: I don't want to hear that. I do not. That roller coaster shut down for the rest of the summer. I'm sorry, man. The bad news from that. We don't know why it happened. That's not acceptable. Not in 2026.
1: Now you understand why I don't get on roller. Not only do I not get on roller coasters because I can't stand the movement.
0: Yeah.
1: Can you imagine if I was on that roller coaster and I got stuck?
0: All the roller coasters in the world, though. There's tons of roller coasters, near and far sight. This one happened in Texas.
1: I don't care.
0: And you don't want to get on any of them?
1: I don't care.
0: Nope. There's people that ride those, hundreds of them, thousands of them a day.
1: The closest I get to a roller coaster is getting on a water slide. And I'm getting on the smallest water slide. I'm getting on there with the kids.
0: I understand, though. I understand. I get it. I'm not trying to get you on one. If you ain't been on one in years and you don't ever want to go back, I'm at an age now where I'm too old to be asking people to do stuff they never want to do. So I respect it,
1: my
0: dog.
1: Uncle had a girlfriend a long time ago in... She was probably in her early 30s, mid-30s at the time. And I remember her saying, I don't do roller coasters. And I'm looking at her like, why? Now I understand.
0: You have to go through your own little trials and tribulations. All right, then. 103.9 WDKX. The roller coaster of comedy is D.L. Hughley. Boy, he'll take you on a comedic ride. One of the kings of comedy is going to be at DeLago.
1: Yes.
0: That's going to be on June 19th. 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
6: Lots of sunshine for your Monday, June the 1st, although on the cool side, it will be comfortable. We'll see a high near 68. Tonight, clear skies will cool down to the upper 40s. And for your Tuesday, more sunshine, a little bit warmer with high temperatures in the mid-70s. Follow me on Facebook and Instagram for forecast updates. 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I'm Chief Meteorologist Richard McCullough of 103.9 WDKX. 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
1: Sigh, I hear that. 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
2: Today's Dumb Dumb of the Day goes to a Georgia federal judge and an Atlanta police deputy chief after being involved in a romantic relationship. Reports said the pair engaged a two-year secret relationship and both individuals are in hot water after reports said they had sexual encounters inside the judge's chambers during work hours.
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1: Morning, June. You've topped my stupid today. You really have. When he was trying to talk about closest to the pin, that pretty much topped my stupidity right there. He was up there.
2: That's
3: stupid. What you about to play is going to be top everything. You're going to reclaim your title right after you play.
4: In just a short few. Okay.
5: Just talking about me. Hold on. Wait for it.
1: All right. I got it. Here we go. This right here is called Tow Truck Driver. Tow Truck Driver. Let's go, cat dog.
6: Candyman. He just blew out the whole electrical system in the whole... Hello?
7: Hello?
6: Hello? I'm trying to find Candy. Who is this?
7: This is Candyman.
6: Okay, are you the guy with the tow truck? You the tow truck driver?
7: Yeah, that's me. Trucking.
6: Okay, hey, man. You jump started my girl's car 3 days ago and blew the whole... electrical system out, man.
7: I did. Hold on. Let me get back in my truck. You said I did what now?
6: You do jump people's vehicles when they got a stalled vehicle, don't you?
7: Right. That's what I do. I jump vehicles. Yes.
6: Okay. So you actually did my girl's car about 3 days ago, man. You jump started her car, but now when you over jumped it is what you did. Okay. You done blew out the whole electrical system in the whole car, the dashboard. Everything is just completely out. And they talking about this going to be about $1,500 to get this thing.
7: No, I'm sorry now. Who is this now?
6: My name's Kenneth, man. But you, my girl Sheila, man, you jump started. You over-jumped her car.
7: Well, just wait a minute, Kenneth. There's no such thing as over-jumping a car. You can't over-jump a car, man.
6: Man, let me tell you a couple.
7: Now, whoever told you that's just dumb.
6: Hey, let me tell you something, man. You over-jumped my girl's car. Okay, and you blew out
7: the
6: entire...
7: You can't over-jump a car.
6: What do you mean? That's what you did, man. You done blew out the entire electrical system. The entire dashboard is completely dead. The people at the dealership saying it's going to take $1,500 to get this thing back up and running.
7: Well, you may want to take it somewhere else because they're trying to rip you off. There's no such... There ain't no such thing as over-jumping a car and blowing... And if she drove off that day, then... She should be fine. I've jumped plenty of cars. I jump cars all day long. People always need to jump. I've never over-jumped a car, blown out of the electrical system.
6: Look, you over-jumped this car, okay? And that's the reason why it's completely shut down. All the fuses are blown out. Everything is completely dead. You over-jumped the car. Now, this is $1,500, and the reason why I'm calling you is you should be the person paying for this.
7: No. Now, that sure ain't gonna happen. I'm not gonna pay for something I didn't do.
6: You did it. You the one over-jumped it, man. You over-jumped the car.
7: I don't over-jump cars. Now, wait just one minute, man. Now, I'm not gonna argue with you. I jump cars all the time. And you mean to tell me I over-jumped your... You're a...
6: No, you know what? You're gonna get your... Whoop if I don't get this $1,500.
7: I'm sorry, you said what, man?
6: You're going to get your ass whooped if I don't get this $1,500 to take care of this whole car and the whole electrical system.
7: Well, I tell you what, I'm over here on Martin Luther King right now. Now, if you talking about whooping somebody, you bring your ass on over here. Now, I don't overjump no car.

0: You owe me $1,500, you country son of a. You owe me $1,500.
1: Son, let me tell you something. You'll be in for a long day. I will take this tow truck and ram it straight up your ass, and I'm not playing with you. Now, I don't talk to people like this, and I sure as hell don't appreciate it when someone talks to me like that. I'm whooping my ass. You got it,
0: man. You know what? You're going to mess around and get your little tow truck towed off some. That's what's going on. And you're going to get your whoop in the mix of all of this, man. Let me tell you something. I need this $1,500 today or tomorrow so I can get my girl coffee.
1: Well, I don't owe you. Where the did I jump this car off at? Because that's exactly where I'll meet you at.
0: You jumped my girl car off at her job. She was downtown at her job.
1: What street? Because I'm down there a lot.
0: I don't know what street it is, but she worked downtown.
1: So that's your problem. You're such a dumb she don't even know what street it's on. And you know I owe you $1,500. You are crazy as
0: you
1: hell.
0: I need this $1,500. I'm going to get this $1,500 out your. Now, you're going to make a decision on which one you want to do. Either you're going to bring me the $1,500 today or tomorrow, or I'm going to have your whooped. You got your 5 o'clock tomorrow.
1: Son, you ain't got to wait on tomorrow. I made my decision right now. Ain't going to happen. I ain't ever going to happen. I don't owe you. And if you can get it out of my son, you can have it. But I bet you this much, you better pack a lunch. It's going to be a long night for you, buddy.
0: I don't care how long it's going to be. You're going to get a $1,500 whooping. That's what you're going to get, Candy or Candyman. You're going to pay this $1,500.
1: You call me what you want to call me, son. But I tell you this, after I whoop your you'll call me something else.
0: You country.
1: Listen, son, I've got to go. I got work to do. I've got somebody outside waiting on me right now to hook up their car. I ain't got time to be arguing with you, son. All right? Now, if you really want to find me, you really want to find Candyman, everybody out there knows how to find me. You understand me? So if you really want that $1,500, son, you come and get it. But I ain't got time to be sitting here arguing with you all day. I got work to do. I got to get back out of this truck.
0: I got one more thing I need to tell you, and I want you to put this in your mind good and strong. Are you listening?
1: I'm listening to you, son, as long as you ain't finna say about me giving you $1,500.
0: I tell you what, I want to tell you this. This is Nephew Tommy from the Steve Harvey Morning Show. You just got pranked by another record driver named.
1: You know what, that son of a. that son of a. You know what? You're listening to this because I sure owe you a $1,500 whooping, son. Hey, man.
2: Stupid enough for you?
3: Yeah.
2: On point.
3: Well, you guess who's King Zach?
4: You back to being the king.
2: I give
4: king of pranks. Didn't last long.
2: Boy, the king of pranks. I ain't gonna lie. Last weekend, y'all, I almost got. I got caught out there fishing in some lightning. Ooh, I wasn't no good, man.
5: Ooh.
2: Was no good.
6: What happened?
7: What happened? You were scared?
2: We was out fishing in Corpus Christi, out on a pier. The pier about 90-some yards long. Ain't got no rails on the side. Just way out there.
6: Uh-huh.
2: And we was having a good time. Me and my frat brother, we having a good time. And I felt some rain draw. I said, man, I think we need to take it on back in, dog. It looked like it's going to get ready to rain. Nah, we all right. I got some rain jackets we can put on.
8: Yeah, I fish
2: I
8: in
2: said,
8: the
2: okay.
8: Rain.
2: Yeah.
7: Oh, I was going to ask you, do you watch the weather report before you go out on the boat?
4: That would help.
8: No, he wasn't on the boat. He was on the dock.
2: Well, he's on the dock. You're on a pier. You know, it's just a long pier. But, you know.
8: On the
4: dock of the bay.
6: Oh.
2: Yes. Wasting time. Yes, I was. Okay. Yes.
9: Can I ask you a question, Tommy?
2: Go ahead.
9: How old were you when you discovered you were scared of lightning? How old were you then?
2: 8.
9: So 50 years.
2: Yeah.
9: So yeah, you don't know when you gonna overcome it. You ain't got long left here.
2: I'm not trying to overcome lightning. Sometimes you don't fight. I'm not trying to overcome that.
4: So did you get out in time? Well, obviously.
2: I ran a 8 flat on the 90-yard pier. Yes.
7: Wow, you were moving.
2: After I saw lightning, so left the poles, the fish, the bait, and my frat brother. Left all that.
9: So if Jordan having a baseball game and it lightened,
2: he already know his daddy done went to the car. It has happened before. It has happened. And you better get your butt in here too with that aluminum bat. If you don't get your butt in this car, what's wrong with you?
4: Your son scared just because you're scared.
2: Better put that bat down and
10: get that bat out of his hand though.

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1: All right, nephew. Thank you. Coming up next, it is my strawberry letter, and the subject is, it's amazing how nice he can be. We'll get into that, find out what that's all about right after this.
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5: 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We got some characters.
6: We got some characters in Rochester.
5: It's quite the story. Report brought to you by Bruce Bellavia. Been in a car accident, 888-8000. 19 block of Weldon Street, dealing with a motor vehicle accident, so be careful there. Also, a little slow go, 2100 block of Clifford Avenue. 400 block of Lake Avenue, motor vehicle accident there as well. So be careful if you're in those directions this morning. Burr Street, City of Rochester, 100 block, also dealing with an accident. 2100 block of Long Pond Road out in Gates as well, near that burning dairy. So be careful while driving. Travel board being brought to you by Parisi and Bellavia. Been in a car accident, 888-8000.
6: Well, don't be late at 8 morning in the mix. I'm ready to go to start the work week outright.
5: And make sure you're listening out a little bit later on this morning. Win some tickets to go see D.L. Hughley. Speaking of 8, he'll be at the 8 o'clock show Friday, June 19th. One of the Kings of Comedy, D.L. Hughley.
6: Yeah, he'll be at the Lago. So, hey, if you never saw D.L. before, you went for a treat.
5: Oh, my goodness. And what's going on in the political climate right now? Oh.
6: If you follow D.L. on social media, and that you're only getting 15 to 60 seconds clips of that. Imagine an hour of that.
5: An open mic.
6: Yeah.
5: Oh, what a session it's going to be. That's Friday, June 19th, 8 p.m. show at the Lago. You got a chance to go, courtesy of the Waking Club. Keep an eye out, or an ear out, I should say, for the D.L. Hughley comedy clip. Your chance to win with the D.L. Hughley comedy clip. As soon as you hear it, be the 19th caller through at 222-1039. You get to go see D.L. Hughley on June 19th.
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0: Tanya, Mom, you're an amazing, loving, and caring person, and I pray the Lord will continue to bless you. 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

0: AX Rochester's number one rated radio station. 8:30 is the time. Boy, geez, he had a lot to say over the weekend.
1: But that's why I played Jay-Z. He took over the algorithm over the weekend, so he might as well take over the airwaves.
0: Right? He had a lot of his chest on the weekend. Yeah, man. In Philly? He was in Philly, right?
1: Oh, they had the Roots Picnic, yeah. So jam-packed show, you know, addressing a few things. Everybody's talking about it. I'll say this, man. Jay-Z made this song 20 years ago. So I believe he was 36. He's 56 now. To see him on stage, I wasn't there, but just watching videos, but to see him on stage and still perform at a high level as if he was still in his 20s or 30s is amazing, man.
0: Man, well, I mean, it also goes to show, you know, everybody he talked about, he was once friends with.
1: Yeah.
0: You know what I mean? And then, you know, things, I don't know what happened.

0: he told you a few things that did happen, but not that much.
1: I do predict something.
0: What's up?
1: Jay's cutting his hair off when he gets ready to do the anniversary show for the Blueprint and Reasonable Doubt, because he had it blown out in an afro.
0: Yeah, it's the Yankee Stadium show.
1: So he's going to go back to... He's cutting that hair. He's cutting that hair. That's what I predict.
0: We'll see.
1: Can I bet on that?
0: I don't... you know what? I'm pretty sure you could.
1: Yeah.
0: I'm not sure. I'm pretty sure that cut before or after said shows.
1: He's cutting those dreads off. That afro off now.
0: This half hour, the WDKX Wake Up Club is supported by NBT Bank, voted one of Forbes' world's best banks. NBT Bank. It starts here. Travel report heading on out the door this morning. Doesn't look too bad out there. Doesn't look too bad. Just avoid East Main Street and Exchange Boulevard. Slow down in that area as well as Christian Avenue, 400 block or 40 block Christian Avenue, City of Rochester. Be careful there. 600 block of Howard Road out in Gates. That's a very serious accident that happened at the top of the 8 o'clock hour, so be careful in that area as well. I don't know, it's the Nice Road, 900 block or 90 block of the Nice Road. It's got a fire response. Other than that, fact, traffic report been brought to you by Parisi and Malavia. Been in a car accident, 888-8000.
1: Well, we got those ZL Hughley tickets coming up.
0: Yeah, he will be at Del Lago Friday, June 19th, and your chance to go to the 8 o'clock show. It's the only show. It's the 8 o'clock show. DL Hughley coming up a little bit after 9.
1: Yeah.
0: Take care of that this morning. Make sure you're listening out for the DL Hughley comedy clip. And you know DL's voice, and you know his topics.
1: Mm-hmm.
0: There's only a handful of topics you know he's going to be talking about.
1: We already know. No need to say it.
0: Politics number 1, 2, and 3.
1: Yeah.

0: Politics number 1, 2, and 3.
1: Yeah.
0: WDKX, the Wake Up Club. Good morning.
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4: Lots of sunshine for your Monday, June the 1st, although on the cool side, it will be comfortable. We'll see a high near 68. Tonight, clear skies will cool down to the upper 40s. And for your Tuesday, more sunshine, a little bit warmer with high temperatures in the mid-70s. Follow me on Facebook and Instagram for forecast updates. 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
6: It is time now for today's Strawberry Letter. 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And you never know, it could be yours.
7: You never know. Buckle up and hold on tight. We got it for you. Here it is. Strawberry Letter.
6: Thank you, nephew. Subject, it's amazing how nice he can be. Dear Stephen Shirley, my husband and I have been married for 22 years and together for 27 years total. He settled into his ways, and since our children are all grown and gone from the house, he's gotten good at ignoring me. He grunts when I talk to him just to acknowledge that he heard me. My father said a man gets tired of us yapping all the time, so I give him plenty of space. I love to have people over because he's really nice when other people are around, but then he goes right back to ignoring me. There is one person that he really perks up for, and he's on his best behavior if she's around. It's my younger sister. My sister is almost 20 years younger than I am, and she married her high school sweetheart at a young age, and they moved to Hawaii after he joined the Army. Unfortunately, her husband died of COVID, so she moved back to Philly to be near her family. I knew back in the day that my husband had a crush on her because all the guys did. She's always had long hair and a teeny tiny waistline with hips, and after two children, she still has a nice body. My mother and I get so tickled when my husband is around my sister. He darn near sniffs the air when she walks by. It's amazing how nice he can be to her, and I'm just glad to know that something or somebody can revive him every once in a while. My oldest sister is the hater of the family, and she's the one that always keeps up mess. She told me that I need to keep an eye on our little sister and my husband. There's no way she's attracted to him because I haven't been attracted to him in years. Should I be worried about them, or should I let this old man enjoy his crush on my darling baby sister? Is it an innocent crush? It is an innocent crush, right? Well, I mean, I know you trust your darling little sister, and yes, of course, it could be innocent, but then, yes, still keep your eyes on them. I mean, just because you're no longer attracted to your husband, and how could you be with the way he treats you, that doesn't mean other women won't be attracted to him, and it's no secret to you and your family that he's feeling your sister. We hear about these types of stories every day in the Strawberry Letter, but it doesn't mean that that's happening at your house. Just be aware. The problem is, what is wrong with your husband? Why is he acting this way? You said your dad said men get tired of us yapping all the time. Well, whatever with that. I mean, you know, you said you give him plenty of space, so that's not it. Your husband just sounds like a set in his ways, grumpy, grouchy old man. And have you tried talking to him about this? Have you guys had any kind of conversations? Well, he doesn't listen to anything you say anyway, you said. It doesn't sound like he would listen to you. But I just say, as long as your sister pays him no attention and doesn't engage him, and it doesn't sound like she is, don't get mad at her. Doesn't sound like you're mad at her. Your crazy husband is the problem. He's the problem. And you shouldn't have to put up with this after 27 years. Steve?
8: Shirley, you just told the lady to keep an eye on him.
6: Yeah.
8: Then you just told them.

0: it ain't nothing. Now, what you want to do now? You want to keep an eye on them, or it ain't nothing?
1: Steve, we get letters like this all the time. Keep an eye. She could trust her sister's. Like I said, as long as her sister doesn't engage or pays him no attention, it's cool. But yeah, she could still keep an eye. What's wrong with keeping an eye? What did I say wrong?
0: Okay. I'm so glad I'm here on the second of these letters. Fellas, again, I want to apologize to all the men listening out here again, because once again, Shirley has decided
1: to take apart
0: another family.
1: Don't do
0: now that. Now we going to the other side of the family now. Normally it's just let's get rid of the husband and wife.
1: Why did she put it in there if it wasn't
0: now
1: a problem?
0: Now she going to break up the sisters.
1: No way.
0: Let me try to salvage this situation. That's the reason why you have two responses to the strawberry letter. Because you got to have different perspectives.
1: That's
0: now, you
1: right.
0: as the listener or writer of the letter, you get to decide which one you want to go with. Now, these people been together 22 years, 27 total. He's settling his ways, and all the children grown and gone out the house. He's gotten good at ignoring me. He grunts when I talk to him, just to acknowledge that he heard me. My father said a man gets tired of us yapping all the time. Shirley said, well, whatever. That was her exact quote after that. But no, you can't yell and you can't, yell whatever your way out of this one. The father said a man gets tired of us yapping all the time. And Shirley made another statement that we get letters like this all the time. Just yesterday, as I recall, here's a woman that's upset with her husband because she want a picture of himself all the time. And now he go in there to take a shower and he locked the door so she can't come in there and sit and talk to him. That's yapping all the time. The man just want to take a shower. Now, here we go now. You want to talk to your man all the time? You talk to him. That's why he grunting. So he don't want to have a verbal exchange with you. It's sad, but all this letter really is, can I just be honest with y'all? Both of these people in this letter have grown tired of one another. Both of them. And the only highlight of his day, the only ray of sunshine in his life, the only beacon of light is when her little fine baby sister come over there. Yeah, when we come back, I'll finish up this letter.
1: Part two of today's strawberry letter is coming up. We'll get back into it right after
0: this. I got big lips.
1: You do.
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3: 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Because next

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1: All right. Come on, Lips. Let's recap today's strawberry letter.
2: All right, bug, out here I come.
1: Today's subject is, it's amazing how nice he can be.
2: You know, this woman been with this man all these years, 27 years total. And the kids is out the house and he's started ignoring her. He only grunts when she speaks to him. She's getting tired of that. Now, you went to your father and your father said that a man get tired of us yapping all the time. Shirley, to that exact line, said, oh, well, whatever. Well, see, that's what's wrong. It ain't no oh, well, whatever. He talks too much. He then got tired of her, but she is also tired of him. These are two people that have grown apart. The kids is out the house. That was their purpose. They had a purpose for staying together. That's diminished. That's gone. So now they're just right back to that. And I love to have other people over because he's really nice when other people are around. Because he cool with them. But then he goes right back to ignoring me. There is one person, here we go, that really perks him up, and that is my younger sister. My sister's almost 20 years younger than I am. She married a high school sweetheart at a young age, and they moved to Hawaii when he joined the Army. And unfortunately, her husband died of COVID. So she moved back to Philly to be near family. I knew back in the day that my husband had a crush on her because all the guys did. Oh, here we go. She's always had long hair and a teeny, tiny waistline with hips. And after two children, she still got a nice body. My mother and I get so tickled. Here we go. Here go the lying part right here. My mother and I get so tickled when my husband is around my sister. He just sniffs the air when she walks by. All right, now. It's amazing how nice he can be to her, and I'm just glad to know that something or somebody can revive him every once in a while. Philly, are you really happy about this? Are you and your mother really tickled every time your sister come by? Or are you aching from jealousy like I think you are? And do you have a reason to be jealous? Well, rightfully so. If your husband gets excited about the presence of another woman and it ain't you, of course you're going to be jealous. That's a natural thing to do. And you should be. My oldest sister is the hater in the family, and she's the one that always keeps up mess. She told me I need to keep an eye on our little sister and my husband. Oh, okay. So now, the young girl is a killer, and your older sister is a hater.
1: What?
2: The young sister is a killer. You know, killer body, killer hair, killer waistline. She banging. She's all guys have been attracted to her. And then your older sister just a hater. There is no way. Here's the letter in the whole letter, Shirley, that you did not want to help me with. There's no way she's attracted to him. Did you hear that? There is no way she is attracted to him because I haven't been attracted to him in years. There's the letter right there. These two people tired of each other. He ignoring you. Yeah, you ain't even attracted to the man and you ain't been attracted to him in years. So how do you think she's been behaving to this man who she's not attracted to? If you stop liking your husband, you can love a person and not like him, but you said you have not been attracted to him in years. And he know it. So now all this talking you doing, what am I listening for? You ain't attracted to me. You ain't doing nothing with me. Now here come your little sister. Woo! She
1: her
2: fine.
1: Fault.
2: Oh, here, I didn't say it was her fault. I'm just telling you that it's two people. No, Shirley. What it sounded like was you was trying to break up a family.
1: No, you were so wrong on that.
2: It's just
1: they need to break up, but I was trying
2: just
1: to help
2: two
1: them.
2: People who are sick of each other.
1: Yes,
2: but
1: yes,
2: you done dumped
1: right.
2: It all on the man, talking about you need to keep eye on your little sister. You need to keep eye on him. But she said there's no way they're attracted to him because she ain't been attracted to him.
1: But that doesn't mean that she can't be attracted. Other people can't be attracted to him just because she's not attracted to him. That doesn't mean that. And I said that in my response.
2: Anyway. Should I be worried about them or should I let this old man enjoy his crush on my darling babysitter? You ain't got to let him do it. He doing it anyway. He already doing it. You and your mama say you're already tickled about him. And I don't think you are. I think you're jealous. But then you're not attracted to him. And you haven't been in years. So what do you want me to say? Should I let him have his crush? Or how you going to stop it? If you ain't attracted to him, could it be he ain't attracted to you no more?
1: Well, that's seem to me like obvious.
2: Well, that's why I'm saying it in my letter.
1: Like crap.
2: And you didn't. No, she treats him like crap. Because
1: he treats her like crap.
2: That's because they're both tired of each other.
1: Right. You're right.
2: You know what, young lady? If you're going to start changing your answer after
1: my answer stays the same.
2: This is not rebuttal service.
1: No, you didn't
2: you
1: hear my answer.
2: You jump on my side. I will apologize to the listening audience.
1: Well, you brought me into it.
2: Radio.
1: You brought me into it, Mr. Big Lips. 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
1: Lots of sunshine for your Monday, June the 1st, although on the cool side, it will be comfortable. We'll see a high near 68. Tonight, clear skies will cool down to the upper 40s. And for your Tuesday, more sunshine, a little bit warmer with high temperatures in the mid-70s. Follow me on Facebook and Instagram for forecast updates. 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I'm Chief Meteorologist Richard McCullough of 1039 WDKX. 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
3: Yes.
2: DL Hughley will be at the Lago on June 19th. June 19th, Friday night, 8 o'clock show. And if you know DL Hughley, whether it's old school D.L. Hughley from Kings of Comedy or new school D.L. Hughley.
3: Political.
2: Voice of the people.
3: Yeah.
2: It is going to be quite the show at the Lago that Friday night. So just keep that in mind going forward. Listen out for the comedy clip. Be the 19th caller through at 222-1039. And you got a chance to walk away with some tickets just that easy with 1039 WDKX in the Wicked Club. Now, straight up and down, 9 o'clock site, what's the major announcement we have to get out?
3: Listen, we got a chance for you to win it before you can buy it to see Bryson Tiller. Bryson Tiller presents the Neo Trap Soul Tour. That's going to be at Darien Lake September 15th. Tickets don't go on sale until this Friday, but we got a chance for you to win it before you can buy it.
2: Damn, man. We just came off of winning before you can buy it on Friday.
3: We got another
2: one. Starting off Monday at 9 o'clock with another win it before you can buy it?
3: Yes, sir.
2: We just did the Kalani last week. Kalani and Darien Lake. We did that last week. And then now we got this new one, Bryson Tiller.
3: Bryson Tiller. He will be at Darien Lake with some friends. He'll be bringing Ty Dolla $ign, Austin Mills, and more. This will be at Darien Lake September 15th. Tickets do not go on sale until Friday at 12 p.m.
2: We got to figure out a way to give out these tickets.
3: Oh, we already know. Just listen out for the Bryson Tiller song.
2: Oh, that's it?
3: That's it.
2: Oh, okay. All right. So, like, you can win with D.L. Hughley listening out for the D.L. Hughley clip.
3: Yeah.
2: Listening out for the Bryson Tiller song.
3: Yep.
2: You can win this one.
3: Yes.
2: Okay. All right. Win it before you can buy 103.9 WDKX in the Wake Up Club. It's hard to keep track.
3: Yeah,
2: man. Have all the tickets.
3: Yep.
2: Thank you for making this a part of your day. Good morning.
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0: set them up and see it and hear it for myself. She said that I should believe her and she's not willing to set them up so I can get proof. She brought this to me and expects me to believe her over my husband. Am I wrong for wanting to catch him in the act? Am I supposed to take her word for it and go confront my husband?
1: No, I don't. Huh? You know, she sound crazy, but then she don't want to set him up. But then she wants you to take her word for it. For what? You
0: got
1: You know, what are you talking about? Well, why is she wanting to mess up your happiness?
0: Yeah, this sounds really crazy.
2: And how often are you around my husband when I'm not around?
0: Mm-hmm.
1: Right. Hello. Where all this happening?
2: Where is all this going down?
1: And where is this conversation? Is this on the phone? You have his number? Do you have phone records? Can you show me y'all talk for 15, 20 minutes?
0: Mm-hmm. So my sister said that my husband was flirting heavily with her. Okay.
1: My sister?
0: You don't want to set him up.
1: Mm-hmm. Her sister?
3: Yes.
2: Uh-huh. Her sister. Yeah.
0: Heavily is all day, every day, every time you get a spare moment.
4: He must not be working.
0: Yeah.
2: Where's
0: he getting the time to do all of this, huh?
2: And why are they always together? What is going on?
0: Yeah.
2: Okay.
0: So should she take her sister's word for it or should she confront her husband?
1: What are you taking? Listen. Unless your sister can verify what she's saying, why would she say this to you? Why is she so determined not to see you happy?
0: Right. And whose sister would do that to their sister? Yeah. We have time for another one, Steve. This is from Juan in Baton Rouge. Juan says, I married a woman that does not get along with the females in my family. She goes to family functions and smokes cigars with my uncles and plays cards with my male cousins to avoid the drama with the females in my family. My dad even said he can't figure out why my aunts, cousins, and my mom don't like her. The last straw for me was an invitation to my cousin's wedding, and it didn't include my wife. It said, quote, no plus one allowed. Do I beg them to like my wife, or is it time to separate from my family for a while? Wow.
1: Well, that's if you mean. And your wife are cool, and you and your wife is doing really great, man, to hell with your family.
0: Wow.
2: All righty.
0: Because wife is family too. Yeah. So, wow. Okay. Do I beg them to like my wife? Yeah. That's what he said.
1: Well, they're not.
0: Yeah.
2: Mm-mm.
1: They mistreated her. And now instead of her not doing it, she sit over there with the uncles and play cards and smoke cigars.
0: Mm-hmm.
1: So she fitting in where she getting in where she fit in.
0: Mm-hmm.
1: Instead
0: no
1: of being at the
0: allowed.
1: Reunion, having an argument and everything with them sisters, she let them sisters be messy. I know exactly what it is, though. Your wife finer than all of them. And they done got together. Oh, now she thinks she all that. No,
0: so
1: she don't. She just being her.
0: Mm-hmm.
1: Yeah, that's all it is.
0: Mm-hmm. So,
1: hey, man,
0: but
1: don't mess your happiness up trying to make your family happy. Don't do that.
0: So he should not go to the wedding since it said no plus one allowed. That's so
1: man,
0: crazy.
1: Man, I don't give a about no wedding. My cousin, I miss my cousin's wedding. What I care?
0: Yeah. Yeah, this is mean. And it's mean. It's rude.
2: Yeah, how you going to invite him to the wedding and he can't bring his wife? What? Yeah.
5: That's some ignorant ghetto to me right now. It sound ghetto. Yeah. You can't bring nobody. Good.
0: Why you say that, Junior?
5: Because you don't want to see all this little styrofoam chicken. We've got to eat this fish, all this other stuff. The same tablecloths that's at Chili's. We ain't got time for all this. Why would I bring somebody to this?
1: I ain't even know Chili's had tablecloths. What kind of tablecloths they got?
0: You know that's Junior's favorite restaurant. Don't start.
5: But I don't want to see it at a wedding.
0: Right.
5: Everybody ain't on time. Everybody start the wedding start late. Can't find the preacher.
2: No, we don't see all this stuff.
0: Don't go. Yeah, don't go. All right. Thank you, guys. Coming up at 20 minutes after, we will have more of the Steve Harvey Morning Show right after this.
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0: outside babies were a fact of life where I grew up. Remember that? Everybody's daddy had an outside baby. 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Kids be all curious, who is that over there looking like daddy? Shut up and get in the goddamn car. Then the kids start arguing in the parking lot, we his real kid. He didn't even know your mama.
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1: Lots of sunshine for your Monday, June the 1st, although on the cool side, it will be comfortable. We'll see a high near 68. Tonight, clear skies will cool down to the upper 40s. And for your Tuesday, more sunshine, a little bit warmer with high temperatures in the mid-70s. Follow me on Facebook and Instagram for forecast updates. 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I'm Chief Meteorologist Richard McCullough of 103.9 WDKX. Have a good day.
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3: What's up, my Go-Getters? You know what time it is. It's time for the Go-Getter Report. And today, it's all about the Roots picnic that went down this weekend in Philly because, baby, the culture was absolutely outside. And I promise you, this was one event I absolutely fumbled. It just came up on me too soon. But I had a bird's eye view, and let's dive on in. So at the picnic, of course, Go-Go was fully present, and I promise you it was truly history making because all of the Go-Go greats was absolutely on that stage, and you already know they got into one of my fave sexy ladies. And speaking of fave, some of the fan favorites included Erykah Badu, Brandy, Monica, Meek Mill, Mariah the Scientist, Kehlani, Black Thought, Wale, Conway, The Machine, just to name a few. But let's get into it because honestly, the weekend belonged to Jay-Z. He touched the stage alongside the Roots and reminded everybody after 30 years, he still is the one, okay? No one wasted time, no gimmicks, just straight artistry. He ran through his classic hits, controlled the crowd effortlessly, and then also dropped 5-minute freestyle that had the whole internet talking. And woo child, he definitely seemed to adjust everybody from Nicki, Drake, Dame Dash, Jaguar Wright to Tory Lanez, whether subtle or direct, the people definitely caught the bars, and I know I did. And baby, it just made me feel so good because it just feels good when hip hop is on its heels like this. But one thing that stood out most was the performance quality. The sequence of course, how everything flowed, and Jay-Z always is the true artistry of that. But also that at the age that he is, Jay rapped every word, breath control on point, stage presence on 1,000, and no relying on a crowd to do all the work. And honestly, in today's era, it's refreshing to see and experience. And the night also felt like a full Rockefeller reunion and celebration of Philly culture all in one, bringing out the artists like Bilal and of course Jasmine Sullivan. But for me, was the true come together of my Rockefeller artists giving me my reunion, Beanie Single, Freeway, Chris, Neve, Petey Crack, Myth Bleak, and all I got to say is your girl was absolutely giddy watching this, okay? Shout out to everybody that went live. Shout out to the people that was posting. You kept me in the loop even though I wasn't necessarily present, and baby, I feel like a whole poo putt not being there. Yep. But I promise you, I'm not missing another thing. I got to figure out how to get into the Yankee Stadium for this performance. I'm just saying. Well, listen, this right here wraps up that Go-Getter Report. You know what to do. Tap that WDKX app so we can stay connected to you. And make sure you check in each and every weekday as I serve it up to you. The Go-Getter Report right here on the 3.9 WDKX.

0: KX, it's a feel-good type of day today. Little chilly, though. Little chilly. I mean, we had some nice weather yesterday, and from over the weekends, so just be prepared for it. It's beautiful sunshine right now, but 64 degrees, and looking for a high near 66. That's it.
1: It's Monday, though.
0: Yeah, man. We back made at it. Back at it.
1: School is what? How many more days left of school? I know.
0: About 3 weeks.
1: I know there are some schools that are out right now, I believe. Some of the charter schools are done.
0: Yeah, yeah. And schools down south are done.
1: Yeah.
0: So if you see, you know, a number of kids, but you got about three weeks.
1: Okay.
0: Wouldn't you say? 2.5 to 3 weeks.
1: About 3 weeks.
0: Of school left.
1: Matter of fact, a friend of mine is a teacher. She said about three
0: weeks.
1: No,
0: you know that. You know exactly the day. You know, the exact day where it is just like you try to call a teacher and it's like, phone number is no longer in use. Don't use that anymore.
1: I want to know with educators, when it comes to the end of the year, mm-hmm. is it more intense or do you kind of like lax up?
0: That's a good question. That's a good question.
1: And I say more intense because, you know, there are some students that need that extra push that they're almost there. They're not quite there. They're almost there. Do you how is it? How is it in the classroom? Do you relax and chill out or do you keep that pressure on?
0: That's a good question. I would guess the pressure all the way up to the end where, yeah, you're going to need this for summer school.
1: Yeah. Yeah.
0: Because, I mean, if you didn't do this in the last couple of the months for whatever reason, you might need that summer school.
1: That would be a good camp for some young people.
0: What's that?
1: Go to summer school.
0: I would say so. I guess we need to redefine summer school. And the reason why I say that is because there are some kids that don't like school so much that they will go to summer school mm-hmm. just to get ahead to get out.
1: You're right.
0: So I get summer school, and a lot of people are like, summer school for dummies. You know? I'm like, I wouldn't say that. Mm-hmm. There are some kids that I personally know that go to summer school because they're just like, I'm through with high school.
1: Yeah.
0: I want to get out of here.
1: Yeah.
0: And so they go, and that's why they go. And then there's some that really need it.
1: If I told you what I had to go to summer school for when I was in high school, you'd laugh. I won't say it. Yeah, I might have said it on air a long time, but I will say it again. Don't say nothing.
0: I was just having this conversation with family over the weekend about, you know, sort of failing and stuff like that.
1: Yeah.
0: And everybody goes through it.
1: Mm-hmm.
0: I don't care if it's school, in school, out of school. You fail at something.
1: Mm-hmm.
0: You know, you just got to, you know, pick yourself back up for whatever reason. And get it taken care of. That's what really being an adult is. We still gonna fail regardless if we're in high school or not, grade school or not. But you gotta pick yourself up and keep trying again.
1: No, I failed because I was being lazy.
0: But you know what it was, right? You know what it was.
1: Mm-hmm.
0: And what are you not now? You're not lazy.
1: Right, right, right. No. Right.
0: You know what I'm saying?
1: Yeah, I didn't want to hear my mama mouth either.
0: Wasn't that everybody, though?
1: Because I think she had to pay for me to go.
0: Oh, yeah.
1: I think she had to pay for me to go.
0: Oh, yeah.
1: And she was mad because it was only like an hour and a half or something.
0: That was a life lesson, homie. That's a life lesson. Well, think about that. Her anger preventing you from ever being lazy again.
1: There you go.
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3: Lots of sunshine for your Monday, June the 1st, although on the cool side, it will be comfortable. We'll see a high near 68. Tonight, clear skies will cool down to the upper 40s. And for your Tuesday, more sunshine, a little bit warmer with high temperatures in the mid-70s. Follow me on Facebook and Instagram for forecast updates. 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I'm Chief Meteorologist Richard McCullough of 1039 WDKX. 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
1: Or no sex for a full year.
2: I got clothes.
1: Yeah.
3: I get clothes.
1: Everybody's in agreement on that one. Would you rather kiss a pet monkey in the mouth or eat a bowl of chitlins? Which one?
4: I'm eating
5: chitlins.
3: Chitlins, for sure.
4: I'm chitlins. I don't know what at R you got in there. It's chitlins.
3: Yeah, chitlins. Yeah.
4: So you just kissed the monkey. We'll eat the chitlins.
1: You can't say kissing no monkey.
3: Yeah, you go.
1: Forget you. I'm not kissing no monkey.
2: Tongue that monkey down. We're going to go and eat some chitlins.
5: I'm not doing that.
1: Cold, oh, they're both nasty. Some they're both
2: hot sauce.
1: Nasty.
2: Yeah, okay. One of them nasty. That's cool right here. Yeah. But I bet that I'm not going to have no monkey walking around talking about me, though.
1: What? All right. Would you rather be tall with big hips? Or be short with a six pack?
5: This is for the men.
1: Yeah, of course. Yeah.
3: I'm just going to be short with the six pack. I can't. No.
4: Short with the six pack.
1: You just going to be that? Okay.
3: Tall.
4: I don't want no hips.
3: I don't want no hips.
1: No, men with hips,
3: it don't look right.
1: No.
5: No.
4: And I ain't going to name no names, but there's some out there, though. I done seen it.
1: Oh, yeah. Oh, yeah.

0: We've seen them.
1: How did they get those?
2: I don't know.
1: Yeah.
2: Old folks say they stand up and eat. You're supposed to eat and you get them healed. Is that, ain't that right?
1: Oh, I thought it was a leg. You get big legs if you did that. Okay, we're moving on. Would you rather eat whatever without gaining weight or just say whatever without any consequences?
3: Oh,
1: that's interesting.
4: Yeah, I'd rather say whatever.
3: B.
1: You already do
0: we
1: that.
0: We know.
1: Yeah.
4: I'm going to let it out.
3: You said so much stuff. It caused consequences.
1: Just today, okay?
0: I'm
1: in
0: talking
1: the last
0: about
1: few hours. Yeah.
0: Russian Empire.
4: I don't care, man. Well, if I could say anything.
1: That would bring you such great pleasure, Steve.
3: You said everything.
4: I go back to comedy. Title of my special was, I Ain't Trying to Be Funny.
1: I just want to say it. All right. Would you rather do two laps in a race car at 300 miles per hour or zip line over the ocean?
2: Over the ocean?
1: Yeah.
0: Ooh, yeah, either way,
1: you're dead.
3: Over the ocean? I'm going to take that.
4: 300 miles per hour, man. You ain't going to make it. You ain't going to live.
2: In a race car?
4: 300 miles
1: anything.
4: Per hour?
1: Anything. 300, yeah. Plane.
3: But it's for two laps.
1: Certainly not a bike. Yeah, 300 miles per hour in a race car.
2: That ain't going to take that long to get around these two laps, but that zipping over that ocean, that's going to take a minute.
4: Laps, you're not going to make out the first curve.
1: All right, that's today's round of Would You Rather, guys. Coming up next, it is our last break of the day. And we'll close out the show with the one and only Steve Harvey right after this.
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12: Lots of sunshine for your Monday, June the 1st, although on the cool side, it will be comfortable. We'll see a high near 68. Tonight, clear skies will cool down to the upper 40s. And for your Tuesday, more sunshine, a little bit warmer with high temperatures in the mid-70s. Follow me on Facebook and Instagram for forecast updates. 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I'm Chief Meteorologist Richard McCullough of 103.9 WDKX. 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
1: All right, guys, here we are, last break of the day. And, you know, Steve, we talked earlier about women increasingly, like these days, they don't want to take their husband's last name when they get married and stuff. They say, you know, that's outdated. They want to keep their own name, especially if they're in established careers and all of that. You know, it used to happen back in the day when a woman was transferred from her father to her husband. And they don't want to do it now. They don't want to do it. The subject is still highly debated because, you know, most men want their wives to take their last name. So what do you think about that?
2: I mean, for me, it's just simple, you know. I'm old school. I've been this way. That's the way it is for me. If you don't want to do this, then that's fine. Go on and be by yourself. Keep your daddy's name.
1: Oh.
2: Yeah. Keep your daddy name. Ask your daddy to, you know, helps, you know, raise a family. You know, get your daddy to do all that, you know.
1: What about hyphenated, though? What if she kept her last name and then hyphenated it and put your name on there, too?
2: No. Ain't nobody going to be in front of me.
1: Okay.
2: Ain't no man coming in front of me. Period. Okay.
1: Not even
2: if it is your daddy. That's fine. I'm glad you think a lot of your daddy. Marry your daddy then.
1: She can't marry her dad. She cannot marry her dad.
2: I mean, you know, I just think this should be more of an open conversation than a closer remark because my mind is closed to this. I'm not even open to it. And you know what? These newfangled ways that people are, it doesn't work.
1: Because times have changed. Times have changed,
2: so what? People have changed for the worse. Yeah, man, times have changed, but they have changed for the worse. I mean, look at what they do now. You know, they do the polygamy. They doing that. That's changing for the worse, you know.
1: Yeah,
2: polyamory. Man get to have two chicks living in his house. I was watching this thing on Netflix the other day about macho male, the animalistic male. I watched this special. I don't even know what the name of it was. It was about all these men who are overly masculine, alpha male. That's what they call them in their relationship.
1: Oh, I saw that.
2: So they had the little dude. One of the white guys had a wife and two kids, but he got two girlfriends too. And the wife is okay with it. And then the little the black looking dude that's on these shows, he a podcaster, he got a little Puerto Rican girl that stay at his house with him, but he got extra chicks and she packed condoms when he go on trips and all this here.
1: How are you okay with that?
2: Now, all of a sudden, after the show over with, now they done broke up.
1: Right, and the women can't have extra men. They can't have men, but they...
2: No. Oh, absolutely not.
3: So it's a double standard. They contradict.
2: But, you know, they got all types of new stuff going on nowadays. But is that okay? Is that what you want? It's not what I want. It's not what I want to do to a person. And I'm sure it's not what a person wants to have done to them. So I don't understand it. If you don't want to marry the man and take his last name, then go on about your business.
1: Yeah, or get someone who's okay with it. Get a man that's okay.
2: Because I'm going to do my whole job. Profess, protect, and provide. And I'm going to do it for you better than your daddy did.
4: Hello.
2: That's what I'm going to do. And I'm going to do it for you for the rest of your life. That's what I'm going to do. So now, that's not for me. But there are women who want, you want to keep your name, lady? Keep your name.
3: Well,
2: you done built your career, keep your name. How about just me and you just keep on with this dating? Let's just keep dating. Because I can get it and go on back to the house. Fine.
1: And let me ask you this, Steve. Why do you feel so strongly about that? Because of the family, because you provide for the family, you take care of the family, because you feel very strongly about it. Yeah.
3: And all of that.
1: Yeah.
2: I'm who you chose to marry. I'm who you picked. I'm obviously I'm who you've wanted, what you've looked for. You found me. Now take my last name. Now if you don't want that, then let's just keep dating each other.
5: That part.
2: That's cool.
5: There you go.
2: Because if I ain't got to marry you, then that's cool. That's what you want. That's fine. I'll stop by. and go on back home.
1: But
2: see,
1: marriage.
2: Now ask her, is that what she wants? And then if she don't want that, then hear what it take to get the rest of it. Mm-hmm. See, suppose men started saying that. If you don't take my name, then let's just keep dating. Mm-hmm. Well, I don't think that's fair. Well, okay, I don't think it's fair either. No problem. Mm-hmm. You ain't got to take my last name.
1: Okay. And then I've heard some men take their wives' last name.
0: That was
2: who is this?
0: That's
2: who
0: is that?
3: Oh, high back.
0: I know you making
2: Shelly
0: this
2: fish.
0: Up.
2: Dog.
4: Thomas, you Thomas
2: gotta be crazy. No. I love Marjorie's father. I think that man has shown me and taught me stuff. Mm-hmm. Marjorie's father, man, second greatest man I ever met.
1: Mm.
2: Pop Bridges is that dude, man. It's what that dude has done in his life.
1: Mm-hmm.
2: No, man, that's that dude's special, man. He real sick right now, but man, that man is special.
1: Mm.
2: But I'm not finna be Steve Bridges. I'm not finna be
4: Steve Bridges.
0: You said all that to say that.
1: Steve Bridges morning show.
2: Yeah, Steve Bridges morning show. Welcome to ride. This Steve Bridges morning show. Why you name your bridge mom? Cause that was Marjorie's mama name. But man,
1: all right, so we know how you guys feel about it. Take us out, Steve.
2: Hey, y'all have a great day today. Talk to God. He'd absolutely love to hear from you. Peace.
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0: #1 radio station. Thank you for making this a part of your day. We just got a big history lesson on the station.
1: I'm surprised you didn't charge us for those history lessons.
0: It's funny though. I'm like, I've been in 26 years. I never heard this story before about the car. And I'm like, wait, do you tell this on Saturday and I'm not listening?
2: No, I'm just a good negotiator. You think Cheryl McKeever, Dr. Wait, Max, the only one that can negotiate?
1: I taught him his skills.
2: My sis taught me some skills.
3: So we're looking at pictures. This whole conversation started because a young person called in and said 104 WDKX. And all the young people that I know just say DKX.
2: Correct.
3: So that's what started the conversation. So we're looking at old pictures. And I'm trying to debate, is that picture from the early 80s or the 70s?
1: That's when he had hair, right?
0: Oh, here we go. Shots fired.
2: Okay, here we go. Oh, you want to go there today? You really want to go there today? Oh, no,
1: I didn't even clarify. Was it a show or was it a fro?
2: I get tired of you coming behind me and slapping me on the top of my bald spot now. You know?
3: So the car, so you said it's the 70s and it was called a Vega?
2: Vega.
3: I wasn't even thought of when that car came up.
0: That's a Vega. The question is, how did he get the car? And then when he tells us the story, I'm like, what? And I didn't have time to get the whole story. There's a story behind it.
2: Well, no, this, you need to know the history of what the Vegas used to blow up. So people were getting rid of that car. I give you a dollar for it. So
3: they have warranties back then?
2: Yes. You didn't want a Vega back then. That's why you don't see the car moving. The car was parked.
0: That's a great story, man. You got to bottle those up. Oh, my God. It's like, yeah, man, I got that car for a dollar. I'm like, you mean to tell me?
3: How long did it run for? That's the $1 million question.
0: It didn't run. I think you had to tow it everywhere for crying out loud. That is a liability.
3: Get the interns to push it.
0: Oh, that's funny. It's probably true, too. Yeah. That's probably true,
3: you know,
0: too.
3: Back then. You know,
0: interns
3: different.
0: Work. Yeah. Which brings me to the story. I got to get to this. Good morning, Mama Mac. How are you doing
1: today?
0: Good
1: morning.
0: I got to ask this question. And this is of no shade to anybody out there. I'm reading this story. It's in the USA Today. And it says that teen jobs are down. Mm-hmm. That if you've got a teen and they're not working, not that I want to build in an excuse for my teens, because I've already done, I'm like, y'all working this. I let some words fly. But at any rate, I worked, so you talked about times you worked. I know, Mama Mac, you worked. Mm-hmm. Your kids have worked. My kids are now getting ready to head into the workforce just for the summer and some for a while and for the rest of their lives. But 16 to 19, the employment is down from last year to this year. Mm-hmm. And they contributed a couple different factors, one of which, where are we at here? One of which has to do with a number of jobs that like are available for them. That's been diminished due, they've mentioned, through AI. They've mentioned through older people who are still hanging on to said jobs.
1: We're not hanging on.
0: You ain't no we. You ain't the we and the older people still work.
1: Will I try to beat out a youngster for a job? Yes, I will.
0: Yes. You know he ain't gonna show up.
1: And then I'll support them when they're hired. Come on, baby. Let me show you what you need to do.
0: There's a number of the contributing factors that go into this. Inflation is part of it. But I just want to make sure that we're aware that, you know, if your teen can't get a job, they might have a built-in excuse for it.
1: They got to fight grandma and granddad over it. Well, the other thing, if you take a look at it, there's not a whole lot of jobs available. Mm. And oftentimes what we're now experiencing that's really come true is that with all of the inroads to electronics and everything that can be done, you know, not through manual services like cashing out, checking out, mm-hmm, those things, mm-hmm, you can do yourself. Yep. So you don't need that extra cashier during the summer. So, you know, what happens? And that's how kids have to be not only resilient, but creative in where they're looking for those jobs. So where do they have an inroads?
0: I do know of a couple. And if you have a business and you're looking for teen employment or young people to be employed, text or call 678-1039. I know Ice Cream Plus was asking for young people, I think between 16 to 25, people who are looking for places to go to work. So there are some jobs that are available. I don't want you to think it's bleak out here. But they mentioned the fact that the high rate of inflation, oil prices have pushed the cost of companies. Self-checkout and automation have replaced cashiers and customer service roles. We mentioned the older workers as well.
3: But you said, remember, there was a story you had last week. I forget what state it was, but they're trying to get rid of the self-checkout and bring back humans.
0: Some states are now, the fight back now is to try to get, still have some self-checkout, but to have some employers or employees there. To combat the fact that there is too much self-checkout.
1: Now, I don't normally shop, but I was looking for something specific because, you know, our first game is on Wednesday.
0: Which game?
3: Talking about
0: but
3: the Knicks.
1: Yes.
0: Okay, I'm just making sure. Hey, soccer.
1: I know what you're talking about. Yes, so I was like, you know, I got to get my gear right. You know, so I was...
0: gear? You gonna eat the gear?
1: I got to get my gear right. You know, I was like, okay, I need to be ready because we're going to win this championship, right? So I'm all in. And my husband won't let me borrow his cap anymore. So I'm fine, I'll buy my own. So I go out there and I start looking. And I went through the entire store from one end to the other. And I never saw a salesperson. Or someone that was stocking the shelf, or someone that was putting folding something up to ask them a question.
3: Yeah.
1: So I thought to myself, I haven't seen anybody, so I guess I don't have, I don't need what they have,
3: right?
1: And they, I couldn't find what I was looking for, so I left and went to another store, and subsequently. I found it. I asked the person, where is this at? And she was like, oh, it's right over here. So right there, that tells me the shelves are messy, stores are messy. There's no one that you can ask a question of. And I was like, okay, so where are we going with this? Are we just helping ourselves to whatever we see? Mm-hmm. You know, if you don't see it, then but you lost a customer. You lost a sale. Because I went to another store.
3: And they got your knees...
1: And got my needs met. I need this because I'm thinking to myself, I don't want to dig through this stuff. I really don't want to look for it.
0: Yeah.
1: You know, especially when you can oftentimes buy online, it makes it simpler. But I needed it by a certain date, and I was like, okay, I'm not going to deal with that stress. So let me just go in and see if they have it. And when I went online, it did show that store had it. However, there wasn't anyone to show me where it was.
0: Mm-hmm.
1: So.
0: Interesting. All right. Go to WDKX at WDKX.com. Read more about that in the job market and what it's like for teens out there. Not always available. Now, I do know that the Summer of Opportunities, the city has done their job. Mm-hmm. The Monroe County, they've actually combined together to try to make sure young people are employed during the summer and looking for new employment.
3: How summer jobs like Darien Lake, like how is that going to move going forward? Because you know, we have the kids there operating the machines. like where is that gonna, like, they're not gonna, is that gonna go AI too? Because you need someone to say, all right.
1: Well, you need someone to say you're not taller than this or shorter than that.
3: Right.
1: Or do they have the armband? I mean, they still probably, especially for the rides that have the greatest risk to injury or to malfunction or to, you know, just kids being kids, they're gonna have to have, to me, they would benefit by having someone there.
3: Right.
1: And not only kids, I would say an adult to help reinforce what the rules are. No, you're this short, you can't get on this ride because it presents this risk to you as well as to the company. So when you think about that, you're always going to have someone personal. Mm. And we just seen a ride just a couple of days ago that got stuck up.
0: Yes, I was talking about it earlier.
1: Yeah.
3: That's why I don't do roller coasters.
0: Yeah.
1: Aww.
3: You got roller coasters?
1: Aww.
3: Welcome to the club.
1: No, I did it when my grandson was young because he needed somebody to ride with.
3: Yeah.
1: But the whole time I was in line, I was tripping out. You know, I was like, oh. So then I had to remember, I had to keep myself calm because he wanted to go. But I had fallen apart, you know, like 5 minutes before.
0: You being brave for this little boy, but you just inside, you're like, please.
3: Go to the bathroom or something.
1: No, my thing was like, you know, don't cry. Just don't. So
3: you better than me because I screamed like a little girl last time I got on a roller coaster.
1: I did it for my grandson, and my son just looked at me. But you know, that's what you do.
3: Yeah, I don't do
1: roller coasters. I'm still alive.
3: Mm-hmm. Nothing that spins, go up, down, anything that goes faster than 5-10 miles an hour, I don't get on it.
1: No, we were at Dairy Lake, and I was like, okay.
0: You got him, Grandma. Okay. Grandma's like, no.
3: Can you imagine?
0: Okay, I'll get on with you.
3: Can you imagine me and Mama Max stuck on that roller coaster at 100 feet in the air?
0: That doesn't happen all the time.
3: No, it doesn't happen, but I'm just saying, could you imagine? Me and her would be some yelling. We'd be some yelling people.
0: Like 100 roller coaster rising.
1: You crazy.
3: Mama Mac like, shut up. You're scaring me.
1: Just stop it. You're moving it. It's going to jerk it. Don't say nothing.
3: Oh my God.
0: The chances of you getting stuck on that thing is like slim to none. Slim to none.
1: Okay, it's been slim a couple of times.
3: About to say, yeah.
1: We've heard about them, you know, being stuck upside down and oh my goodness. But those things do happen. Mm-hmm. We do recognize them. So
0: it'll be interesting. I mean, obviously, like I said before, there are still jobs that are available for teens and young people, but they're limited. But they come home to you and they're just like, I can't get a job, or they said that the position's already full. They might not be lying.
1: Well, the other thing is that give them other alternatives too. So not just your normal, I'm at the corner store, because, you know, all kids will go to the corner store asking for a job. Mm-hmm. So you have to look outside of where you normally would perform your job search. That's number one. And number two, think about something that would excite them that they would really like to do. What activity is it? Could they work at one of the recreation centers or something like that if they're sports minded? So again, think of different things that could help. I mean, movie theaters, you know, again, they're kind of automated, but they still need to have people present. So, you know, just think differently about where you're looking for those jobs.
3: I remember back in the day when the Xerox and Kodak had the program for the high schoolers. Mm-hmm. Remember that?
1: Mm-hmm. Yep. Absolutely.
0: Some jobs are available through high schools. They do go through counselors, might know of a couple different things. So it's going to involve having more face-to-face sort of conversations with individuals that will vouch for you as well.
1: That's
0: because
1: true.
0: There are some kids they not reliable, looking for a job. And there's some kids that are very reliable.
1: That's true.
0: And that you wouldn't recommend.
1: When I was looking for summer jobs, I don't know, I just happened upon this person who said, you know, you may want to look over here. Mm-hmm. And so I started working at the Rochester Public Library, specifically Phyllis Wheatley, since I was 14. And I worked all through junior high to high school, and then came back for a couple of years of college.
0: Yep.
1: And surprisingly enough, that benefit helped me when it came to my retirement benefits, because they have a benefit package.
0: Oh, wow.
1: Mm-hmm.
0: Nice.
1: Wow. So all of that time added in, those 8 years added in. I was like, oh, okay.
0: I never forget, my counselor in high school got me my job at it was Manhattan College, not too far from where I lived. And I just had to take the bus like I was going to school. And that was my job for the summer. I worked in the library the first year. And then the second year, got to the gym and worked there. And then, you know, it was only about 7-8 weeks. But I realized how much them school clothes cost.
1: Yeah.
0: So I learned two lessons that year. What they take out your check and how much two pants cost. WDKX in the Wake Up Club. Good morning.
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3: Lots of sunshine for your Monday, June the 1st, although on the cool side, it will be comfortable. We'll see a high near 68. Tonight, clear skies will cool down to the upper 40s. And for your Tuesday, more sunshine, a little bit warmer with high temperatures in the mid-70s. Follow me on Facebook and Instagram for forecast updates. 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I'm Chief Meteorologist Richard McCullough of 103.9 WDK.

0: 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Oh, boy. 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
1: And that's why I kind of wait until they have finished making whatever adjustments that they're going to make, cleaned up whatever offerings that they're going to, because the minute that you say something, they'll backtrack it, they'll rework it, and we don't know what that product is. So if you're really looking to discover and understand what happens with your student loans, number one, 6 months after graduation, the first payment is due, irregardless. So when you get that bill in the mail, be sure that your student gets it. Be sure that they're making those payments, especially if they've graduated or they have left school early. Just because you've left school early without graduation does not mean that those student loan, that debt goes away, because it doesn't. So if anything, that's the one you should be following up on. Number two, make sure that you read the instructions, because if there is a challenge for you to repay student loans, they'll give you a bevy of opportunities and different ways that you can pay. So they'll structure it based on how much money you earn, whether or not the student is not earning any money, and whether or not you can have a delay for an additional time. So there are different opportunities to at least be able to respond. Not responding to a student loan payment when it's due is where the problems come into play, which means it's going to be negatively reported on.

0: the credit report. They can also, if you go into default, they can garnish you the wages. So that means instead of getting a paycheck, you get a thank you note. They can also take your federal and state income taxes if that's the case for that student. So know that not making a decision for repayment or contacting and discussing the options with student loan could cost you in the end.
1: Going forward, when it comes to the upcoming year 2026-2027, if you're undergrad, if you've got a loan up 2.05%, if you're a grad student and going for that loan, you're up 3.60%. And if you are a parent plus a borrower, when it comes to that loan, you're up 4.47%. That's a range of 4.06 as well. So that's up. So just understand going forward. I understand there's a lot of people that are just like, I want to get to school. I'll go to school. And I've accepted this. The student loan rates have gone up recently. So be prepared to deal with that. So I do know that in certain graduations, here's one thing you don't want to talk about. Don't want to talk about AI. They will. You mention anything about AI that's positive, let's just say them grad students about to let you have it.
0: Yeah, they have it now, but they are the number one users.
1: That's true.
0: Okay, so you use it, but you don't want it to
1: take your job. Okay. There's a lot of things I use I don't want to take my job.
0: But I'm already saying it's already in the works. So then you have to be creative when you're out there looking for jobs. You know, what else could you possibly do? So even though you may have this degree and such, you have to look at A, B, C, D, and E.
1: Well, this is part of it right now. Having face-to-face regular conversations with people will set you apart from AI because they can't do it. I had to make a call, like a service call, and I got an AI bot. I'm like, all right, let me see how this goes. I know, I do too.
2: And I can say I hate those.
1: I hate them too. I trust me. But I was like, you know what? Let's see how this thing responds to me. Hmm. And so it asked the question. I wasn't done asking the question on one of the questions I asked, and it stopped. And it listened to the rest of the question and then answered it. Now, it didn't answer it perfectly, but this is just the infancy of it. I don't want to see those jobs go, but customer service jobs over the phone, they gone. Because if that was the experience, I still got what I needed and my needs were met. I didn't like it like Psych feels. I'm not down with it, but I still got what I was looking for. Mm. Whereas for you, you know what? You still roaming around the sporting goods spot. Like, where do they keep the sneakers? You know what I mean? Which is a little bit different because that involves social. I have to see this woman walking around the store.
0: Ma'am,
1: are you
0: supposed to be? Where is it at?
1: Yep.
0: You know, do they have it where I think it should be? You know, that type of thing. And I just walked in. I did the whole circle. Couldn't find what I was looking for, and I just walked out.
1: Yep.
0: So you lost a customer, and I couldn't ask anybody, like, where is this at? There was no one to ask.
1: But when it comes to those skills, it involves being not... Obviously, there are some people who have anxiety and don't like to talk to individuals. You don't have to talk to people. Because, I mean, the AI, it's talking to people.
0: So then what you're saying to me is that there should be a stand or something that I can say, where is this at? Where is this located?
1: I think so. And think
0: that's
1: going
0: to tell me?
1: Yeah. And I that's... I think that's going that way. Because when you couldn't find anybody in the store, I'm like, ooh.
2: Well, I got another question.
1: That is not good.
0: No.
2: 25 years from now, will the customer still be always right?
0: Yes. Because you still want my money, right? You still want my money, right? We will always be right. So I took my right money and left the store.
2: Right, you
0: and
2: can
0: went
2: make
0: to
2: it
0: another store.
2: You can make it make sense to a human being, but AI is no.
0: No. Well, no. Yeah, you cut that electricity off. What you got? You don't have AI.
1: Yeah. But I can feel the human. I guess if I was sitting in a store and I'm a customer coming off lunch and I see you in the store, I'm just like, this woman look lost. You know, I got to go make sure she's in the right spot.
0: Looking lost.
1: You was lost, Mama Mac. Come on.
0: I was lost looking.
1: No. You didn't know what the hell was left, right? It was like, well, show me to the exit, sir.
0: Come on, because number one, I don't like that store. I only went there because online told me that they had it online, and what I wanted, I wouldn't be able to get it, you know, by in time for what I wanted for. So I wanted my blue and orange Nike sneakers to go with my New York Knicks for Wednesday night's game. So I had to go where I could find my stuff.
2: You wasn't gonna find a Knicks hat. You was gonna get a Mets hat. That's what happens when you don't have people.
1: Mom, there. Might give me that death stare. You can feel it through the radio. 103.9 WTKX in the Wake Up Club. Good morning.

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1: 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Also, student loans, which we just talked about, going up for 2026-2027. You can read that as well. I'm not even getting on the RG&E Nice X story. I'm not even going. I ain't going to even tell you what. The news ain't good. I'll tell you that right now.
2: First.
1: First of the month.
2: You're going to have a higher bill.
1: Yep.
3: And we're going right into summer,
1: mm-hmm.
3: which means heating costs and air conditioning and the whole shooting match that goes along with it.
1: Absolutely. So we can read about that at WDKX's app or WDKX.com. As we get ready to head into this last sort of quarter here, what did you have this morning, Mama Mac? You had something

0: that really got me for, you mentioned, you know what comes up in June, Sight? And you know what it is.
1: Father's Day.
0: You know it. You know it. You know it. Oh, yeah.
2: Yeah, wait to see what you're getting. Because
0: we ain't getting nothing.
1: Right, we didn't even hear anything leading up to this kind of...
0: You're talking about Mother's Day since the top of the new year. Father's Day?
1: Since April.
2: So you would really like a special gift, a gift just for you.
0: Okay, what would you have to offer? She wouldn't, I said, don't even tell me off air. Surprise me on air with what the Father's Day gift is. What is it?
2: Well, it's called a forever toilet paper roll.
0: See, this is proves my point.
1: Now that gotta be the number one thing for Mother's Day. Let's see what happens.
2: It's called a forever toilet paper roll.
0: Okay.
2: Now, let me give you the specifics. So, it's a major toilet paper company that's targeting, of course, the forever roll as a massive 1 foot in diameter that comes with its own stand. Two rolls of paper. It will last about, the paper, one roll will last about a month and a half.
0: Mm-hmm.
2: It is still two ply. It won't fit in the traditional holders, so it tells you how large those rolls are. That's just for you.
1: No.
2: Well, I don't hear any feedback.
0: Absolutely. No. Would you like, no,
1: cause what's going to happen?
0: Because that's when we're going to lose our license. That's crazy. Yeah.
2: Listen, I just happened to find this gift, and it's called, I don't know why they call it forever.
1: Now we got to share it with everybody.
0: God, we get done. Yeah, absolutely.
2: And it only costs under $20.
0: Jesus.
1: Well, how much is that?
0: $20. $20. It's not and even these, a high value.
2: And these rolls will last a month and a half, almost 2 months. That's how big they are.
0: I don't think you missed what Sight said. Sight said we don't have to share it. Yeah. No, I ain't going to ask.
1: I'm not
0: going to
1: be the only one using it.
2: So like, you're going to drag it in the bathroom and drag it out? And drag it back
1: before
2: in?
1: Before the sign said, do not use. I don't care if you're out.
0: I knew
1: do not
0: was,
1: use.
0: I knew this was good. I knew
2: it's
0: it.
2: Got, and oh. It's got its own stand because it's so large that it won't fit inside your holder, your normal toilet paper holder. So they have its own, it comes with its own stand. And I'm thinking so somewhere along right the line, they're going to engrave your name on it. Dad.
1: Ooh, wow.
2: There you go.
1: You see, Tree, they don't care about
0: they us. Don't. That's what I try to tell dads. Just understand this. New dad, old dad, the same applies.
1: Oh, I love
0: they don't really care about us.
1: I love telling you. Oh, think you about to get celebrated like Mother's Day. Think that if you won't. You heard what Mama Mac just said. They want to give us toilet paper.
2: That's right.
0: Not just toilet paper. Forever toilet
2: that's
0: paper.
2: That's what it's called. Forever. And it's by a major company, so it's soft.
0: That's straight doo-doo.
2: You know, it's two-ply.
1: Right. No pun intended.
2: It's two-ply. Not the single crispy kind. You know, so you get something that works better for you.
1: Now, I'm coming in. Who used my toilet paper?
2: Put a line across it in a marker. Now I know I left it at this bunch.
1: Talk about a month. 2 weeks is gone.
0: BS.
2: Can't no skimping. No skimping on the toilet paper.
0: I'm about to wrap this up in a minute.
1: I'm so disappointed right now.
0: You knew it wasn't nothing, Sight. You knew. Thank you for making this part of your day. Good morning.
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1: 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It is essential that you report the suspected leak and not assume that someone else already has. 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
3: Lots of sunshine for your Monday, June the 1st, although on the cool side, it will be comfortable. We'll see a high near 68. Tonight, clear skies will cool down to the upper 40s. And for your Tuesday, more sunshine, a little bit warmer with high temperatures in the mid-70s. Follow me on Facebook and Instagram for forecast updates. 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

0: are 103.9 WDKX. Chris Brown, Leon Thomas, Fallen. Thank you for tuning in this morning. Mama Mac, Dr. Cher McKeever. Every Monday morning we talk money. If you have a credit question, you can always text or call 678-1039. What's the market looking like when it comes to maybe buying a car, buying a home? You have questions about anything, text or call 678-1039. But as always, thank you for sharing your time with us. I appreciate
1: you're
0: you
1: welcome.
0: As always.
1: Thank
0: as
1: you.
0: Always. Anything to watch out for as we wrap up and head into the month of June?
1: Well, I think one of the things to take in account again is to make sure that your students are ready. Mm. We want them to have a great experience with their first job, second job, you know, wherever they're at in their own career path. But they have to become prepared for, number one, the interview, the discussion, the activity once they are hired and on board. Are they prepared to do the things that are asked? You know, are they conversant with others? Do they use their words? They can't walk around with the headphones on. You know, again, think about how people connect, and then take a look at having that employer writing a review so that they'll have something to go to their next job experience with.
0: I do want to make sure that we had, I had a discussion over the weekend about hygiene, too, especially with young men, understanding the importance of it. And making sure that you're taking care of your hygiene, your mental health hygiene, your physical hygiene, showering, not just putting the body wipes on you, you know, all of that, those different things as you're going for a job or you're just going through life.
1: But that goes for both sexes. So, you know, let's just put it out there as it is, because sometimes, you know, we don't present our best possible selves. Mm-hmm. And so we need to work on that. And appropriate clothing as well. You know, what are you looking like when you walk into that place? Mm-hmm. Is it too high, too short, too cut, too whatever? You know, you again, you're in a work environment. So that means there should be some parental oversight to help them choose the best clothing for that environment. Don't just go, well, that's all I got. That's all I can wear. You know, no. If you're going to this environment, you need to have something. And the best thing that we can do with both sexes, white shirts and black pants. There you go.
0: You're ready to go.
1: And you're ready, to go. It's simple. It's easy. It's something that can be, you know, duplicated. And it's very cost efficient as well.
0: Yeah. And just put in a little bit more effort, now more than ever, because there's still people doing face-to-face interviews, phone interviews, but presentation at work, you're not just there with yourself. You're amongst coworkers. All that stuff matters. All that stuff matters from now in the long run. So, you know, for young people out here who might be listening, if you don't have that support at home, you know who in your circle, whether it be at school or whether it be at church or whether it be in the community to talk to.
1: And have them be conversant, you know, that so that the employer is not the only one that's doing the talking, but they're adding value with their thoughts. So we can tell where their head is landing, you know, where the potential is and where we could place them for the best opportunity for success. Because if I have a nonverbal person, then I'm certainly not going to put them right there in front of customer service that you got to deal with people to, you know, have a conversation with. So if you have those challenges, but you know that that student has that skill that can welcome people, make them feel comfortable, you know, address the problems and listen efficiently and then try to resolve the issue, then those are the people that are going to move faster and they're going to want to come back the following year.
0: There's great people that work out here in Rochester and can see potential. Mm-hmm. You know what I mean? And I think that is I think sometimes, you know, kids turn themselves off to, or young people in general, turn themselves off to opportunities. But there are good people that are out here. I don't want everybody to think that, you know, everybody's going to clown you. Not everybody is going to clown you. Somebody's going to see something in you and give you a chance. And can you rise to that occasion? So, you know, I was once a lost college graduate in 99.
1: Representing yourself?
0: Terrible outfits. I mean, I showed up on time, but my fashion sense back then.
2: That was the last time the Knicks went to
0: Right.
1: Here we go. We starting on Wednesday. Don't wind it up.
2: I'm rolling with y'all.
0: No, you're not. I got a milkshake at the ice cream plus down the street on Thursday at the Knicks win. Sight got me.
2: Yeah, I got him.
0: That's right.
1: Got me. Oh, see, there you go. Fine. I got the outfit. I went and bought my sneakers. I got my whole gear.
3: So you ready?
1: I'm ready. I am ready for the championship. We're going to bring it home. I went back to the throwback. I got a Walt Frazier jersey.
3: And then the guy you said I can...
1: The guy.
4: You talking about style. Walt Clyde Frazier? That was style.
3: That was the last time y'all won a championship.
4: That's right.
1: He brought it home.
0: That's right.
3: What year was that?
0: 73.
1: There you go.
0: 73, 3 years before I was born.
3: Man.
1: So we thirsty. We'll tell you we're thirsty.
0: And Clyde in good shape. He looks sharp, highly intelligent. Walt Clyde Frazier. They're going to interview him in the finals.
1: Talk about it.
3: So you mean to tell me?
1: You know, you're going to be looking to see what he wore.
0: That's right. I do it every time.
1: That's a topic of discussion.
3: So every 27 years, y'all go to the finals.
0: Absolutely.
1: No, we're not saying that. Absolutely.
0: After 99. I'm just saying.
1: We had John Starks.
0: We had a run. We had a great run.
1: We may not have won, but yeah. We've been there.
0: No. It's been a long time.
1: Where
0: show.
1: You at?
0: Oh, God.
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1: Where you at?
0: At the house with it, watching sinners.
1: Who you with?
0: On the couch with my favorite sinner. I was about to, but you convinced us. Should I decorate her walls or log off to Pinterest? 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Even

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1: Ooh, yeah, baby.
0: Doing it the go-getter way.
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3: What's up, my Go-Getters? You know what time it is. It's time for the Go-Getter Report. And today, it's all about the Roots picnic that went down this weekend in Philly because, baby, the culture was absolutely outside. And I promise you, this was one event I absolutely fumbled. It just came up on me too soon. But I had a bird's eye view, and let's dive on in. So at the picnic, of course, Go-Go was fully present, and I promise you it was truly history making because all of the Go-Go greats was absolutely on that stage. And you already know they got into one of my fave sexy ladies. And speaking of faves, some of the fan favorites included Erykah Badu, Brandy, Monica, Meek Mill, Mariah the Scientist, Kehlani, Black Thought, Wale, Conway, The Machine, just to name a few. But let's get into it because honestly, the weekend belonged to Jay-Z. He touched the stage alongside the Roots and reminded everybody after 30 years, he still is the one, okay? No one wasted time, no gimmicks, just straight artistry. He ran through his classic hits, controlled the crowd effortlessly, and then also dropped 5-minute freestyle that had the whole internet talking. And woo child, he definitely seemed to address everybody from Nicki, Drake, Dame Dash, Jaguar Wright to Tory Lanez, whether subtle or direct, the people definitely caught the bars, and I know I did. And baby, it just made me feel so good because it just feels good when hip hop is on its heels like this. But one thing that stood out most was the performance quality. The sequence of course, how everything flowed, and Jay-Z always is the true artistry of that. But also that at the age that he is, Jay rapped every word, breath control on point, stage presence on 1,000, and no relying on a crowd to do all the work. And honestly, in today's era, it's refreshing to see and experience. And the night also felt like a full Rockefeller reunion and celebration of Philly culture all in one, bringing out the artists like Bilal and of course Jasmine Sullivan. But for me, was the true come together of my Rockefeller artists giving me my reunion, Beanie Single, Freeway, Chris, Neve, Petey Crack, Myth Bleak, and all I got to say is your girl was absolutely giddy watching this, okay? Shout out to everybody that went live. Shout out to the people that was posting. You kept me in the loop even though I wasn't necessarily present, and baby, I feel like a whole poo putt not being there. Yep. But I promise you, I'm not missing another thing. I gotta figure out how to get into the Yankee Stadium for this performance. I'm just saying. Well, listen, this right here wraps up that Go-Getter Report. You know what to do. Tap that WDKX app so we can stay connected to you. 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
5: Lots of sunshine for your Monday, June the 1st, although on the cool side, it will be comfortable. We'll see a high near 68. Tonight, clear skies will cool down to the upper 40s. And for your Tuesday, more sunshine, a little bit warmer with high temperatures in the mid-70s. Follow me on Facebook and Instagram for

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I'm Chief Meteorologist Richard McCullough of 103.9 WDK.

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1: School is what? How many more days left of school? I know
2: about 3 weeks.
1: I know there are some schools that are out right now, I believe. Some of the charter schools are done.
2: Yeah, yeah. And schools down south are done.
1: Yeah.
2: So if you see, a number of kids, but you got about two and a half, three weeks.
1: Okay.
2: Wouldn't you say? 2.5 to 3 weeks.
1: About 3 weeks.
2: Of school left.
1: Matter of fact, a friend of mine is a teacher. She said about three
2: weeks.
1: No,
2: you know that. You know exactly the day. You know, the exact day where it is just like you try to call a teacher and it's like, phone number is no longer in use.
1: Although people
2: don't use that anymore.
1: I want to know with educators, when it comes to the end of the year,
2: mm-hmm.
1: is it more intense or do you kind of like lax up?
2: That's a good question.
1: And I say more intense because there are some students that need that extra push that they're almost there. They're not quite there. They're almost there. Do you how is it? How is it in the classroom? Do you relax and chill out or do you keep that pressure on?
2: That's a good question. I would guess the pressure all the way up to the end where, yeah, you're going to need this for summer school.
1: Yeah. Yeah.
2: Because, if you didn't do this in the last couple of months for whatever reason, you might need that summer school.
1: That would be a good camp for some young people.
2: What's that?
1: Go to summer school.
2: I would say so. I guess we need to redefine summer school. And the reason why I say that is because there are some kids that don't like school so much that they will go to summer school mm-hmm. just to get ahead to get out.
1: You're right.
2: So I get summer school, and a lot of people are like, summer school for dummies. You know? I'm like, I wouldn't say that.
1: Mm-hmm.
2: There are some kids that I personally know that go to summer school because they're just like, I'm through with high school.
1: Yeah.
2: I want to get out of here.
1: Yeah.
2: And so they go, and that's why they go. And then there's some that really need it.
1: If I told you what I had to go to summer school for when I was in high school, you'd laugh. I won't say it. Yeah, I might have said it on air a long time ago, but
2: did.
1: I will say it again. Don't say nothing.
2: I
1: get older, I'm thinking about it. I'm like, how in the heck did I go to summer school?
2: I was just having this conversation with family over the weekend about, sort of failing and stuff like that.
1: Yeah.
2: And everybody goes through it.
1: Mm-hmm.
2: I don't care if it's school, in school, out of

0: school, you're feeling something.
1: Mm-hmm.
0: You know, you just got to, you know, pick yourself back up for whatever reason and get yourself, get it taken care of. That's what really being an adult is. We still going to fail regardless we're in high school or not, grade school or not. But you got to pick yourself up and keep trying again.
1: No, I fell because I was being lazy.
0: But you know what it was, right? You know what it was.
1: Mm-hmm.
0: And what are you not now? You're not lazy.
1: Right. No. Right.
0: You know what I'm saying?
1: Yeah, I didn't want to hear my mama mouth either.
0: wasn't that everybody, though?
1: Because I think she had to pay for me to go.
0: Oh, yeah.
1: She had to pay for me to go.
0: Oh, yeah.
1: And she was mad because it was only like an hour and a half or something.
0: That was a life lesson, homie. That's a life lesson. Well, think about that. Her anger prevented you from ever being lazy again.
1: There you go.
0: We are 1039 WDKX, The Wake Club. Good morning.
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3: Lots of sunshine for your Monday, June the 1st, although on the cool side, it will be comfortable. We'll see a high near 68. Tonight, clear skies will cool down to the upper 40s. And for your Tuesday, more sunshine, a little bit warmer with high temperatures in the mid-70s. Follow me on Facebook and Instagram for forecast updates. 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I'm Chief Meteorologist Richard McCullough of 1039 WDKX. Have a good day.
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Yo, DJ Wiz, hit him with that flavor.

0: 1039. Let's get it popping, baby. Deja vu, I know super powwows in full effect right about now. Champ is in the building, holding it down on a nice Monday, right? I told you I'm coming off the weekend super strong. Don't make no sense, baby. Giving that energy right to you. You understand what I'm saying? It's all about 1039 WDKX. And shout out to the super listeners out there. Always rocking out without a doubt. I got you on the check-in, all right? Today is National What? Flip a coin day today. Remember that right there? Okay, we're gonna flip a coin and see who go first. I lit a match and it went out and all that type of stuff. And you know how I used to go, right? To try to decide who gonna do what first or whatever. Yo, flip the coin. Nah, put all your feet in there. No. You used to do that thing with your feet and all that. Everybody, you know what I'm talking about, right? But that's how you make a choice back in the day. I don't know if they still do it now. What football they do, right? I think so. Then the next one is say something nice to somebody, all right? Say something nice day to day. Say something nice. Just keep it fly like that. If you ain't got nothing nice to say, you know, just wave at him or something. I don't know. Keep it moving and groove. It's all about 1039 WDKX. And the flavor is, and I'll tell you about it all the time. Where is that, Shock and Sean? Here we go. July 25th, ESL Ballpark. Rick Ross, the boss in the building. Stop playing around. We get down, baby. For more information, log on to WDKX.com. Who's there right now? Is he still in the building right now? Where he's at?
1: Make sure you're waking up with the Wake Up Club Tuesday morning. We are back at it. And listen, we have another win it before you can buy it. Make sure you're listening to WDKX between 6 a.m. and 6 p.m. for your chance to win tickets to see Bryson Tiller's The Neo Trap Soul Tour. That'll be at Darien Lake September 15th. But exclusively with the Wake Up Club, we got a chance for you to win tickets to see D.L. Hughley at the Lago. All you have to do is listen out for the D.L. Hughley comedy clip. We'll have Nurse Bowick in at 7:30 with Health Beats talking about strokes. And the law offices of Parisi and Bellavia will be in at 10 a.m. during a water cooler. It all begins 5 a.m. with the Wake Up Club, only on

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1: Lots of sunshine for your Monday, June the 1st, although on the cool side, it will be comfortable. We'll see a high near 68. Tonight, clear skies will cool down to the upper 40s. And for your Tuesday, more sunshine, a little bit warmer with high temperatures in the mid-70s. Follow me on Facebook and Instagram for forecast updates. 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I'm Chief Meteorologist Richard McCullough of 103.9 WDKX. 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

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Super Mover, Super Groomer. Go. That's right, you already know what it is, how it's going down. Monday action right now, right? Yeah, today it's national what, man? I told you, flip a coin day and say something nice. How fly is that? McNeil.

ESL Ballpark, Rick Ross. That's all I got to tell you right now. For more information, log on WDCast.com as I take you back like this, all right? Watch this one. Watch this one. Here we go. Remember this? Remember this? Oh, yeah. You like that, right? I'm going to give you a second of, all right? RIP DMX. Easy out there. Moving. Here we go. What's up again?

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0: All right, I don't do it.
1: My son, don't do any roller coasters?
0: No, me and my son had this discussion last week. They're getting ready to go on their school, one of their school trips.
1: Yo.
0: They go to one of the amusement parks. And then he said, Dad, can we go back to the amusement park? Me and you, and I want you to get on the roller coaster with me. I said, son, I don't do roller coasters.
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0: I don't do no roller coasters. 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
1: not
0: do nothing.
1: Even the...
0: No, not the merry-go-round or whatever you want to call
1: you
0: it.
1: You don't do none of that?
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That's when I knew that your heart was scarring. 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
1: Lots of sunshine for your Monday, June the 1st, although on the cool side, it will be comfortable. We'll see a high near 68. Tonight, clear skies will cool down to the upper 40s. And for your Tuesday, more sunshine, a little bit warmer with high temperatures in the mid-70s. Follow me on Facebook and Instagram for forecast updates. 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

0: for your chance to win tickets to see Bryson Tiller's The Neo Trap Soul Tour. That'll be at Darien Lake September 15th. But exclusively with the Wake Up Club, we got a chance for you to win tickets to see D.L. Hughley at the Lago. All you have to do is listen out for the D.L. Hughley comedy clip. We'll have Nurse Bowick in at 7:30 with Health Beats talking about strokes. And the law offices of Parisi and Bellavia will be in at 10 a.m. during a water cooler. It all begins 5 a.m. with the Wake Up Club, only on 103.9 WDKX.
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1: Lots of sunshine for your Monday, June the 1st, although on the cool side, it will be comfortable. We'll see a high near 68. Tonight, clear skies will cool down to the upper 40s. And for your Tuesday, more sunshine, a little bit warmer with high temperatures in the mid-70s. Follow me on Facebook and Instagram for forecast updates. 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I'm Chief Meteorologist Richard McCullough of 103.9 WDKX.

Tuesday morning. We are back at it. And listen, we have another Win It Before You Can Buy It. Make sure you're listening to WDKX between 6 a.m. and 6 p.m. for your chance to win tickets to see Bryson Tiller's The Neo Trap Soul Tour. That'll be at Darien Lake September 15th. But exclusively with the Wake Up Club, we got a chance for you to win tickets to see D.L. Hughley at the Lago. All you have to do is listen out for the D.L. Hughley comedy clip. We'll have Nurse Bowick in at 7:30 with Health Beats talking about strokes. And the law offices of Parisi and Bellavia will be in at 10 a.m. during a water cooler. It all begins 5 a.m. with the Wake Up Club, only on

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0: coasters?
1: Absolutely.
0: All right, I don't do it.
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0: No, me and my son had this discussion last week. They're getting ready to go on their school, one of their school trips.
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0: They go to one of the amusement parks. 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I said, son, I don't do roller coasters.
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0: I don't do no roller coasters. Not the merry-go-round or whatever you want to call it.
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6: 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RG&E will respond quickly to ensure that you and your family are safe. 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

good, feel good, look great, shaped like a number eight, real look fake, yeah, eat it up, whole plate, got your hook, I'm bait, sex drive, he can't wait, make him pass like let's race, ride Six Flags with my hands up, drop that down, make it stand up. 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Act tough, get your mans. VVS is on Chanel pearls.

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2: Tonight, clear skies will cool down to the upper 40s. And for your Tuesday, more sunshine, a little bit warmer with high temperatures in the mid-70s. Follow me on Facebook and Instagram for forecast updates. 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I'm Chief Meteorologist Richard McCullough of 103.9 WDKX. 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
2: Tonight, clear skies will cool down to the upper 40s. And for your Tuesday, more sunshine, a little bit warmer with high temperatures in the mid-70s. Follow me on Facebook and Instagram for forecast updates. 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I'm Chief Meteorologist Richard McCullough.

0: Make sure you're waking up with the Wake Up Club Tuesday morning. We are back at it. And listen, we have another win it before you can buy it. Make sure you're listening to WDKX between 6 a.m. and 6 p.m. for your chance to win tickets to see Bryson Tiller's The Neo Trap Soul Tour. That'll be at Darien Lake September 15th. But exclusively with the Wake Up Club, we got a chance for you to win tickets to see D.L. Hughley at the Lago. All you have to do is listen out for the D.L. Hughley comedy clip. We'll have Nurse Bowick in at 7:30 with Health Beats talking about strokes. And the law offices of Parisi and Bellavia will be in at 10 a.m. during a water cooler. It all begins 5 a.m. with the Wake Up Club, only on 103.9 WDKX.
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KX. 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High freak.

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1: Tonight, clear skies will cool down to the upper 40s. And for your Tuesday, more sunshine, a little bit warmer with high temperatures in the mid-70s. Follow me on Facebook and Instagram for forecast updates. 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I'm Chief Meteorologist Richard McCullough of 103.9 WDKX. 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